0: Officials in the United States say two teenage suspects in a mosque shooting have been found dead in a vehicle with self-inflicted wounds. Three people, including a security guard, were killed in the attack at the Islamic Center. The incident is being treated as a hate crime. US President Donald Trump says he's received a briefing on the shooting.
1: It's a terrible situation. I've been given some early updates, but we're going to be going back and looking at it very strongly.
0: Back home, the Albanese government is struggling to contain growing backlash against its budget measures. Labor is reining in capital gains, negative gearing, and family trusts. Small businesses and even former Labor advisers have criticised the changes, arguing they'll hurt the economy and productivity. Opposition leader Angus Taylor says the government needs to take responsibility.
2: This is, I think, a disaster for small business in this country. You know, small business is the key to growing, to employing, to the strength of our local communities. And if you undermine small business, you undermine the country. And that's exactly what this is about.
0: And at least 100 people have now been confirmed dead in the Ebola outbreak in the Democratic Republic of Congo. There has also been at least two confirmed cases in Uganda as the World Health Organization declares the outbreak an international emergency. There are currently no approved drugs or vaccines for this strain. Blues fullback James Tedesco says his Roosters teammate Victor Radley is built for Origin. Radley is one of seven uncapped players in the Blues squad for next week's series opener. Tedesco is thrilled the moment has finally arrived for his 28-year-old teammate.
3: I've always said that Victor's made for Origin footy, the way he plays the game, his brutality, his intensity that he plays with. He's built for Origin footy. I'm so glad he got the opportunity.
0: And in AFL news, the Giants are set to offer captain Toby Green a big money offer to remain in Sydney. The 32-year-old reportedly to be offered a three-year deal valued at more than $2 million. That's the latest news update from the Capital Radio newsroom. I'm James Wybrow.
4: Continuing with GNFM local news, thanks to John Douglas Priceline Pharmacy. I'm Caitlin Lewis. Last week, Goulburn held a hearing for the inquiry into proposed energy from waste facilities. There was unanimous opposition for a proposed waste-to-energy plant at Tarago. Committee Chair Nicole Overall says there must be another way to deal with waste from the capital cities.
5: We do need to find a better way, and that's the crux of all of this as well. We do need solutions, and they've got to be real, practical and achievable solutions, but it's also got to be part of a proper strategic waste management plan.
4: A man has been charged following a manhunt in Goulburn last week. According to the Goulburn Post, police were called to Grunsell Crescent at around 5:20 p.m. on Friday to reports of an assault. Officers were reportedly told a 26-year-old man had allegedly broken into the home and assaulted a woman known to him before damaging the property and stealing the woman's phone. Police found the man riding a bike on Saturday afternoon, deploying a taser during the man's arrest after engaging in a foot pursuit. Also making news today, Goulburn-raised writer and performer Simon Vaughan returns home next month with his acclaimed solo work And Also With You, presented for one night only at the Goulburn Performing Arts Centre. Checking local sport now. Table Tennis Australia will be bringing its tour of New South Wales to Goulburn next week, showcasing some of the nation's finest athletes. The tour provides national-level competition on a local level with singles events only, and all matches will be live-streamed. It's all happening at the Goulburn Recreation Area on May 30 and 31. And the 2026 foursome champions at Tully Park Golf are John Smith and Ray Turner with a gross 161. Overall net winners were Luke Ray and Greg Granger with 131.5. Runners-up were Chris Ryan and Tom Heath, 64.5. The Mitre 10 jackpot hole was won by John Smith, Bill Reid and Dean Horn with nearest to the pins. Teams of Mac Fife, Bill Reid and Chris Ryan, Tom Heath won the drive and pitch holes. Sunday, May 24, Stableford, four ball multiplier. That's the latest GNFM local news. 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I'm Caitlin Lewis.
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7: And rain about today, top of 15, overnight low tonight of 6. Partly cloudy tomorrow, top of 14. Mostly sunny for Thursday, top of 16. And a bit of cloud about for Friday, top of 15. Headed for a top today in Goulburn of 15, currently 14. Crookle expect a top of 11 on 13. And Canberra, top of 16 at the moment on 15. 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

0: at the Classic GNFM 107.7. The mighty crowd is there on a rainy old day. Had about 10 millimetres of rain already and 10 more forecast, it says here. Top of 15 overnight, low tonight of 6. Partly cloudy tomorrow, top of 14. Mostly sunny for Thursday, top of 16. And a bit of cloud about Friday, top of 15. The Goulburn Women's Shed, they've got a coffee catch-up. If you want to go, it's on Tuesday, June 2nd from 10 a.m. And that's going to be at the Goulburn Soldiers Club. Shortly this, GNFM.
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12: From the Capital Radio Newsroom, I'm James Wybrow. Overseas to start, three people have been killed in a shooting at the largest mosque in the US city of San Diego. The suspected shooters, both believed to be teenagers, were found dead inside a vehicle in a nearby street. A security guard is among those killed, and San Diego Police Chief Scott Wall is praising the actions of officers who raced to make sure more people weren't killed.
13: To know that this many of our public servants are willing to leave their loved ones behind, drop what they're doing, and run towards gunfire without asking any questions is remarkable.
12: Meanwhile, the US president says he's holding off on a planned military attack on Iran at the request of the Gulf states. Donald Trump has taken to social media to say serious negotiations are now taking place and that he has been told a deal would be made that is very acceptable to the US. Back home, the Public Service Association says the results of a recent domestic violence crackdown shows why we need reforms to the way the issue is handled in New South Wales. Police have charged around 900 known offenders in a four-day compliance blitz. The PSA's Assistant General Secretary, Troy Wright, says it is another display of why we need properly funded public sector domestic violence services.
14: We believe the community needs a coordinated approach to domestic violence as a serious issue rather than the fragmented one that's in place right now.
12: In other news, a new recruitment push has been unveiled by the state government designed to boost police numbers in New South Wales. The number of annual cases at the police academy will rise from 3 to 4 and a new advertising blitz will be run. The New South Wales Police Association is using its biennial conference to call for change to improve not only recruitment but retention. Association President Kevin Morton says it's harder to boost overall numbers if people don't stay in the job.
15: We've already got a huge understaffing issue, and we understand that the government has been good in regards to recruiting, but it's about the focus for us into the future is about retaining the current officers that we have at the moment.
12: And a US jury has ruled against Elon Musk in his court battle against artificial intelligence company OpenAI. The world's richest man alleged the company had strayed from its original mission to benefit humanity. The jury deliberated for less than 2 hours before delivering the verdict. Manly winger Lehi Hopewate will miss this week's clash with the Titans, suspended for one match after making contact with the referee while chasing a kick during Magic Round. Meanwhile, Bulldogs playmaker Sean O'Sullivan believes Canterbury's season isn't over, despite 5 straight losses to leave them 14th on the ladder. And the Big Bash has taken a leaf out of the NRL's book, with India set to host the season opener of the 2020 competition later this year. That's the latest news update from the Capital Radio newsroom. I'm James Wybrow.
9: Continuing with GNFM local news, thanks to John Douglas, Priceline Pharmacy. I'm Caitlin Lewis. Goulburn Mulwarrie Council will be holding its ordinary council meeting tonight from 6 p.m. Council will be discussing matters including modifications to a proposal for a childcare centre on Bonnyville Boulevard, amendments to the local environmental plan and the customer service charter. Matters up for discussion are available on Council's website, as is the live stream to the meeting if you can't make it in person. A New South Wales parliamentary inquiry has heard opposition to a proposed waste-to-energy plant at Tarago. Chair of the inquiry, Nicole Overall, said there was a huge turnout to the public forum and public hearing held last week and has thanked all of those who have turned out. Speakers reportedly told the inquiry that they didn't trust that the project would be safely operated. The $600 million proposal would lead to about 380,000 tonnes of Sydney's non-recyclable waste burnt each year at the company's existing Woodlawn site near Tarago, generating electricity for up to 40,000 homes. Goulburn Mulwarrie motorists may have noticed traffic on the Hume Highway was building up on Friday evening after a truck broke down. The northbound lanes were closed at Medway Road while crews worked to remove the vehicle. The road was reopened just after 6 p.m. on Friday night. Goulburn Mulwarrie Library will be hosting the annual Australia's Biggest Morning Tea on Thursday from 10:30 a.m, supporting people impacted by cancer. The community is invited to attend the event with hot drinks, homemade scones and more on offer on the day. 100% of the funds raised will go towards life-saving research, prevention, support and advocacy programs. It is a cash-only fundraising event and donations will be accepted on the day. Also making news today, Goulburn will be making national television this weekend, featuring in Channel 7's Sydney Weekender program on Sunday. Checking sport, two Canberra Raiders have been named to play for New South Wales in the first game of State of Origin 2026. Hudson Young and Ethan Strange will put on the blue jersey representing the Raiders in the annual competition. That's the latest GNFM local news. If you have a local news lead, go to gnfm.com.au and click local news. I'm Caitlin Lewis.
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16: And rain about today, top of 15, overnight low tonight of 6. Partly cloudy tomorrow, top of 14. Mostly sunny for Thursday, top of 16. And a bit of cloud about for Friday, top of 15. Headed for a top today in Goulburn of 15, currently 14. Crookle expect a top of 11 on 13. In Canberra, top of 16 at the moment on 15. 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

the classic GNFM on 7.7, 30-minute beers, Bath on Banksy, take your throat, Fleetwood Mac, ABC on the way, but right now this is a song by the Bangles that was, well, it was written by Prince. GNFM.

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That is George Harrison on a rainy old day. 10 mils we've had already, and another 10 forecast apparently. Top of 15 overnight, low tonight at 6. Partly cloudy tomorrow, top of 14. Mostly sunny for Thursday, top of 16. And a bit of cloud about for Friday, and a top of 15. Goulburn Bulldogs, the old boys round. That's at the Workers Arena. That is this Saturday if you want to check them out. In fact, all four grades are playing the Woden Rams. So it kicks off at 9 a.m. this Saturday, Workers Arena. Shortly, the Bowie, GNFM.

0: 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After classic. Where do you go, my lovely? We are Forever Classic, GNFM 107.7.
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1: And the Galbamorey Library have their biggest morning tea. It's on Thursday, May 21 from 10:30 a.m, raising funds, of course, for the Cancer Council. 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
2: From the Capital Radio Newsroom, I'm James Wybrow. A man has made no application for bail and will remain behind bars after facing court charged with three counts of domestic violence murder. Two boys and a woman were found dead in a home in Campbelltown in what police have described as a particularly violent scene. The Premier says the alleged domestic violence attack makes efforts to stop these crimes feel agonisingly slow. Chris Minns says it's a reminder of the broader effort to stamp out domestic violence.
3: I know that people are rightly outraged and devastated by it. So am I. It continues to happen in New South Wales, and every time it happens you realise that a family's been ripped apart by a shocking and violent crime.
2: In other news, opposition leader Angus Taylor says he's overdue for a catch-up with One Nation leader Pauline Hanson. Mr Taylor says he's happy to work with every party in the parliament to overturn Labor's tax changes. Some coalition supporters are urging the party to work with One Nation in the lead-up to the next election. Mr Taylor says he's fighting to make sure changes to capital gains, negative gearing and family trusts don't pass.
4: We catch up regularly through the parties on legislation coming through the parliament. The most important is these taxes coming through. We want to axe these toxic taxes and we want to work with every political party, including One Nation.
2: Meanwhile, latest data shows a spike in consumer confidence over the past week, despite concerns over Labor's budget. According to ANZ, confidence rose just over 2 points, but still remains at historic lows since the index started more than 50 years ago. People are hopeful inflation will come down and are feeling more confident about financial and economic conditions. And Australia has secured another three cargoes of jet fuel from China and more fertiliser stock. The federal government maintains it's managing fuel supplies as the Strait of Hormuz remains blocked. The fuel purchase will arrive in Western Australia later this month. Prime Minister Anthony Albanese says our relationship with other countries in the region is bearing fruit.
5: The cargoes from China are a first step, and I thank Premier Lee for the constructive engagement that we've had, just like the relationships that we've built with Singapore, Brunei, Malaysia, South Korea and Japan.
2: Phil Gould is expressing his concern that Laurie Daly's Blues squad won't cover all positions if players become injured in State of Origin Game 1. But Daly insists centre Tolu Kalau and rookie Casey McLean can plant number one if Tedesco gets injured. And Hawthorn has vented its disappointment with the AFL booting the club from Tasmania. From 2028, when the Devils enter the competition, the Hawks will no longer be able to play home games at Launceston. That's the latest news update from the Capital Radio Newsroom. I'm James Wybrow.
6: Continuing with GNFM local news, thanks to John Douglas Priceline Pharmacy, I'm Caitlin Lewis. Last week, Goulburn hosted a hearing as part of the inquiry into proposed energy from waste facilities. The hearing heard overwhelming opposition to plans for a waste energy plant at Tarago. Committee Chair Nicole Overall says everyone from state members to council are against it.
7: They were very much on the same page and vocally so, very much expressing support for Goulburn Mawari, saying that they don't want the proposed energy from waste facility at Tarago.
6: Goulburn police have arrested a man following a manhunt in Goulburn late last week. According to the Goulburn Post, police were called to Grunsell Crescent at around 5:20pm on Friday to reports of an assault. Officers were reportedly told a 26-year-old man has allegedly broken into the home and assaulted a woman known to him before damaging the property and stealing the woman's phone. Police found the man riding a bike on Saturday afternoon. They deployed a taser during the man's arrest after engaging in a foot pursuit. Also making news in the region today, Goulburn locals will be able to catch a special one-night-only show next month with Goulburn-raised writer and performer Simon Vaughan showing his solo work, and also with you at the Goulburn Performing Arts Centre. Checking sport now, Goulburn will be playing host to the Table Tennis Australia New South Wales Tour next weekend, bringing Australia's best athletes to the region. All matches will be live streamed for those who can't make it, and they all have national title status. The action gets underway at the Goulburn Recreation Area on May 30 and 31, beginning at 8 a.m. on both days. And at the Tully Park Golf last weekend, the foursome champions were John Smith and Ray Turner. Overall net winners were Luke Ray and Greg Granger with 131.5. The pair also took out round two with 63.5. Runners-up were Chris Ryan and Tom Heath, 64.5. The Mitre 10 jackpot hole was won by John Smith, Bill Reid and Dean Horn won nearest the pins. That's the latest GNFM local news. If you have a local news lead, go to gnfm.com.au and click local news. I'm Caitlin Lewis.
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6: The cheapest unleaded 91 in Goulburn is at the Metro on Braidwood Road, which is going for $1.72. Cheapest diesel is at the Metro Petroleum on Braidwood Road as well, selling at $2.06.
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8: And rain about today, top of 15, overnight low tonight of 6. Partly cloudy tomorrow, top of 14. Mostly sunny for Thursday, top of 16. And a bit of cloud about for Friday, top of 15. Headed for a top today in Goulburn of 15, Crookwell 11. And a top today in Canberra of 16 degrees. 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

0: 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Celebrity voices time worth $380 today. Six celebrities, each forming the phrase I love GMFM. Got to guess who they are. Got to guess the order they say it in. Every time you get a voice, you win yourself that one wonderful Workers Club voucher. The clues got going. One can be a little controversial at times. One is an action star. One was part of a TV duo. Famous TV duo. Here are the celebrities.
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2: 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Six celebrities, each forming the phrase, I love GNFM. Got to guess who they are. Got to guess the order they say it in. Clues we got going. One is a little controversial at times. One's an action star. And one was part of a TV duo, and here they are.
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2: Claire, how are you going?
4: 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How are you going?
2: 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As you know, you've got six to guess. I'll play them to you. And your clues, one can be a little controversial at times. One's an action star. And one is part of a TV duo. 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
2: Claire, six guesses.
4: David Duchovny.
2: Ooh. No.
4: Gillian Anderson.
2: Gillian Anderson. Yeah, we're hold on, I'll turn that down. We're talking X-Files. So, yes, you got one. You have won yourself a Workers' Club voucher, Claire, so stay with me. I'll get some details from you. You got four more.
4: wasn't expecting that. How about Sarah Michelle Gellar? David Boren-Hay. Kevin James. Fran
2: Dresser. And that's your guess. Stay with me. I'll get some detail from you because you've just won yourself a Workers' Club voucher. Well done.
4: Thank you.
2: And we'll do it all again tomorrow. Comes your way with thanks to our very good friends at the Goulburn Workers Club. Want to find out what's happening at the workers? 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
2: 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Billy Joel and Sting in Las Vegas. 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Madonna in Palm Springs. Rod Stewart in Vegas. The Eagles in Vegas. 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John Mellencamp in New York. 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
9: From the Capital Radio Newsroom, I'm Alex Stockerty. The federal government is promising to work with small business to help navigate proposed tax changes. Labor will impose a minimum 30% tax on discretionary trusts from mid-2028. Businesses are concerned they could face increased stamp duty if they transfer assets out of existing trust arrangements. But Senior Minister Mark Butler says there will be consultation with state governments to help protect industry.
10: There's a couple of years before new trust arrangements kick in, not before 2028, and we'll have to deal with a range of stakeholders, including state and territory governments, about the way in which they levy stamp duty. So we've said that very clearly. We'll engage with states.
9: Two teenage suspects in a mosque shooting in the United States have been found dead in a vehicle with self-inflicted wounds. Three people, including a security guard, were killed in the attack at the Islamic Center. The incident is being treated as a hate crime. The US president says he's holding off on a planned military attack on Iran at the request of Gulf states. Donald Trump has taken to social media to say serious negotiations are now taking place and that he's been told a deal would be made that is very acceptable to the US. Updates about when to complete the 2026 census can now be accessed through MyGov. Households who don't subscribe to the new feature ahead of census night on the 11th of August will still receive their instructions in the mail. Paper forms will also remain an option. A new study has revealed contaminated alcohol is being sold at some bottle shops and licensed venues. The investigation found some Melbourne retailers are selling illicit vodka bottles at a cheaper price than legal products. The spirits were found to contain methanol, which can be fatal in some instances. Dr. Michaela Kowalski from the National Drug and Alcohol Research Centre claims the alcohol black market is growing.
11: Since we did this study, we've actually been to over 200 bottle shops across Victoria, New South Wales and Queensland. And what we found is that about 30% of the bottle shops we've gone to were actually stocking products that we suspected were illicit.
9: Two boys and a woman have been found dead in a southwest Sydney home. A 47-year-old man has now been charged with three counts of domestic violence murder. And Colombian singer Shakira has had a $90 million win in court. She's been acquitted in a tax fraud case. The Spanish government ordered to repay 55 million euros. Checking sport, and Essendon best and fairest winner Peter Wright will miss Friday night's Dreamtime clash against Richmond through a knee injury. Meantime, the Sydney Swans have reportedly told the AFL the Giants should refocus on Canberra and the Riverina area. Summer's Big Bash season will begin in India. Reports Chennai has been given the green light to host the match in the second week of December. And Boomers star Joe Ingles is going to join Melbourne United on a two-year deal. That's the latest news update from the Capital Radio newsroom.
4: Continuing with GNFM local news, thanks to John Douglas, Priceline Pharmacy. I'm Caitlin Lewis. Goulburn locals still have the chance to look through Council's business papers before tonight's ordinary meeting. Council will be discussing matters including modifications to a proposal for a childcare centre on Bonnyville Boulevard, amendments to the local environmental plan and the customer service charter. It gets underway at 6pm and will be live streamed on Council's website for those who can't make it in person. A New South Wales parliamentary inquiry into waste-to-energy incinerators has visited Goulburn, with residents raising concerns about a proposal for Tarago. The $600 million proposal from Veolia would see over 300,000 tonnes of non-recyclable waste burned each year in the small town, around 37 kilometres south of Goulburn. Chair of the inquiry, Nicole Overall, said there was a large turnout to the public forum and public hearing held last week and has thanked all those who turned out. A truck breakdown on the Hume Highway at Maroolan saw the major thoroughfare closed for around 30 minutes on Friday evening. The northbound lanes were closed at Medway Road while crews worked to remove the vehicle. The road was reopened just after 6pm on Friday night. The annual Australia's Biggest Morning Tea will be coming to Goulburn on Thursday from 10:30am, supporting people impacted by cancer. The community is invited to attend the event with hot drinks, homemade scones and more on offer for the day. 100% of the funds raised will go towards life-saving research, prevention, support and advocacy programs. It is a cash-only fundraising event and donations will be accepted on the day. Also making news in the region today, national television crews were in Goulburn recently filming clips at the local brewery. The footage will be aired on an episode of Channel 7's Sydney Weekender program this Sunday evening. Checking sport, Blues coach Laurie Daly has named his squad for the State of Origin opener. Hudson Young and Ethan Strange from the Canberra Raiders will put on the blue jersey representing the Raiders in the annual competition. Game 1 is May 27 at Accor Stadium in Sydney. That's the latest GNFM local news. If you have a local news lead, go to gnfm.com.au and click local news. I'm Caitlin Lewis.
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0: And rain about today, top of 15, overnight low tonight of 6. Partly cloudy tomorrow, top of 14. Mostly sunny for Thursday, top of 16. And a bit of cloud about for Friday, top of 15. Headed for a top today in Goulburn of 15, Crookwell 11. And a top today in Canberra of 16 degrees. 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

4 at the Classic GNFM 107.7, 30 degrees south. I'm Banksy, take care through it. Coming up in 02, UB40, but right now, Huey Lewis in the news, and they're on a street corner asking for a new drug called love.

0: Forever Classic GNFM 107.7. That's UB40 Red Red Wine on a rainy old day. 10 mils we've had already. Maybe another 10 on the way. Top of 15 overnight, low tonight of 6. Partly cloudy tomorrow. Top of 14 tomorrow. 14. Mostly sunny for Thursday. Top of 16 and a bit of cloud about Friday and a top of 15. Upper Lachlan Foundation, they've got a special event celebrating our volunteers. Now, if you want to be a part of this, it's tomorrow, Wednesday, May 20, from 5:30 p.m. It's at the Crookwell Services Club. But the thing is, it's free, but you've got to register beforehand. So to do that, go to upperlachlanfoundation.com. 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
9: From the Capital Radio Newsroom, I'm Alex Stockerty. Australia has secured another 3 cargoes of jet fuel from China and more fertiliser stock. The federal government maintains it's managing fuel supplies as the Strait of Hormuz remains blocked. The fuel purchase will arrive in WA later this month. Prime Minister Anthony Albanese says our relationship with other countries in the region is bearing fruit.
10: The cargoes from China are a first step, and I thank Premier Lee for the constructive engagement that we've had. Just like the relationships that we've built with Singapore, Brunei, Malaysia, South Korea and Japan.
9: Latest data shows a spike in consumer confidence over the past week despite concerns over Labor's budget. According to ANZ, confidence rose just over 2 points but still remains at historic lows since the index started more than 50 years ago. People are hopeful inflation will come down and are feeling more confident about financial and economic conditions. Officials in the United States say two teenage suspects in a mosque shooting have now been found dead. Three people, including a security guard, were killed in the attack at the Islamic Center in San Diego. The incident is being treated as a hate crime. A man will remain behind bars after facing court charged with three counts of domestic violence murder. Two boys aged 4 and 12 and a 46-year-old woman were found dead inside a Campbelltown home. The 47-year-old accused made no application for bail. We're being urged to dig deep and give what we can to brighten the lives of children facing significant health battles. All donations this Starlight Day will be tripled until midnight, with the charity hoping to raise close to $200,000. Starlight Foundation Chief Executive Louise Baxter says it's about letting kids feel like kids, despite what they're going through.
11: So what Starlight does is we step in and we are all about the fun and happiness of childhood, because all children should experience that joy, not just well children. And this changes their health outcomes.
9: Australia's involvement in World War II is being commemorated in a new three-coin set from the Royal Australian Mint. The 20-cent pieces reflect the courage and evolving roles of Australians during 1941, a key year in the nation's war efforts. The coins spotlight forces who fought across the Mediterranean and North Africa, plus the launch of women's services at home. Checking sport, and Hawthorn has vented its disappointment with the AFL booting the club from Tasmania. From 2028, when the Devils enter the competition, the Hawks will no longer be able to play home games at Launceston. The club had wanted to continue to play games on the Apple Isle when the Devils are playing away on the mainland. Alex de Minaur has come from a set down to snap a two-game losing streak to beat Argentine Francisco Cerundolo at the Hamburg Open. And Boomers star Joe Ingles will join Melbourne United on a two-year deal. That's the latest news update from the Capital Radio newsroom.
12: Continuing with GNFM local news, thanks to John Douglas Priceline Pharmacy. I'm Caitlin Lewis. Last week, Goulburn held a hearing for the inquiry into proposed energy from waste facilities. There was unanimous opposition for a proposed waste-to-energy plant at Tarago. Committee Chair Nicole Overall says there must be another way to deal with waste from the capital cities.
13: We do need to find a better way, and that's the crux of all of this as well. We do need solutions, and they've got to be real, practical and achievable solutions, but it's also got to be part of a proper strategic waste management plan.
12: A man has been charged following a manhunt in Goulburn last week. According to the Goulburn Post, police were called to Grunsell Crescent at around 5:20 p.m. on Friday to reports of an assault. Officers were reportedly told a 26-year-old man had allegedly broken into the home and assaulted a woman known to him before damaging the property and stealing the woman's phone. Police found the man riding a bike on Saturday afternoon, deploying a taser during the man's arrest after engaging in a foot pursuit. Also making news today, Goulburn-raised writer and performer Simon Vaughan returns home next month with his acclaimed solo work And Also With You, presented for one night only at the Goulburn Performing Arts Centre. Checking local sport now, Table Tennis Australia will be bringing its tour of New South Wales to Goulburn next week, showcasing some of the nation's finest athletes. The tour provides national-level competition on a local level with singles events only, and all matches will be live-streamed. It's all happening at the Goulburn Recreation Area on May 30 and 31. And the 2026 foursome champions at Tully Park Golf are John Smith and Ray Turner with a gross 161. Overall net winners were Luke Ray and Greg Granger with 131.5. Runners-up were Chris Ryan and Tom Heath, 64.5. The Mitre 10 jackpot hole was won by John Smith, Bill Reid and Dean Horn with nearest to the pins. Teams of Mac Fife, Bill Reid and Chris Ryan, Tom Heath won the drive and pitch holes. Sunday, May 24, Stableford, four ball multiplier. That's the latest GNFM local news. 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I'm Caitlin Lewis.
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1: And rain about today, top of 15, overnight low tonight of 6. Partly cloudy tomorrow, top of 14. Mostly sunny for Thursday, top of 16. And a bit of cloud about for Friday, top of 15. Headed for a top today in Goulburn of 15, Crookwell 11. And a top today in Canberra of 16 degrees. 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

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Defied All's Corona coming up in a tick, but this is Melissa Etheridge. Wanting water, and you get the feeling if you don't get it to her quick enough, she could go off GNFM.

0: 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That is Toto on a rainy old day. At about 14 mils already, I think. Top today of 15, overnight low tonight of 6. Partly cloudy tomorrow, top of 14. Mostly sunny for Thursday, top of 16. Bit of cloud about for Friday and a top of 15. Goulburn Women Shed, they've got a coffee catch-up if you want to go. Tuesday, June 2nd from 10 a.m. And that's at the Soldiers Club. 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
1: And the Galbamorey Library have their biggest morning tea. 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
2: 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Hugh Jackman in New York. Simply Red in Paris. Billy Joel and Sting in Las Vegas. The Rolling Stones in LA. Madonna in Palm Springs. Rod Stewart in Vegas. The Eagles in Vegas. Elton John in LA. John Mellencamp in New York. 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

0: 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That is Eurythmics with Sweet Dreams. And that's my lot too. 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
3: From the Capital Radio Newsroom, I'm Alex Stockerty. The Prime Minister says he's not worried by a campaign criticising Labor's tax reforms outlined in the budget. Small business have taken to social media to protest at the government's decision to rein in capital gains, negative gearing and trusts. They argue the changes will stifle investment and hurt the economy. Anthony Albanese has rejected the claims, but thanked business for using nice photos of him in their memes.
4: I think some of them are very flattering, and I thank them for picking very nice photos of me. Our policies are very clear. When it comes to capital gains tax, what we are simply doing is returning the system to what was there before 1999.
3: Australia has secured another 3 shipments of jet fuel from China, totalling about 100 million litres. The fuel is expected to arrive in WA later this month or early June. The federal government has also helped secure another 38,500 tonnes of fertiliser from Brunei. 3 men have been killed in a shooting at a mosque in the US city of San Diego in an attack authorities are treating as a hate crime. The bodies of 2 teenagers believed to be responsible for the attacks were found in a vehicle near the mosque. The US president says he's been briefed on what's occurred. San Diego Police Chief Scott Wall says a thorough investigation will look into what motivated the attack.
5: We got a lot of work to do to try to figure out what led up to this. And exactly what actions took place.
3: A man charged with 3 counts of domestic violence murder in Sydney's southwest will remain behind bars after his case was mentioned in court. 2 boys and a woman were found dead inside a home in Campbelltown in what police have described as a particularly violent scene. The 47-year-old accused made no application for bail and was formally refused. His lawyer, Jawad Hossian, says it's a distressing set of circumstances.
6: It's obviously a tragic set of circumstances to the victim, the community and the family of the victims, and he's pretty distraught at the moment.
3: Israeli forces are believed to have detained 11 Australians who are on board a Gaza-bound flotilla. The Department of Foreign Affairs says it's urgently seeking the confirmation of the group's welfare. Dozens of ships are understood to have been intercepted off the coast of Cyprus by Israel. Also making news, Colombian singer Shakira has been acquitted in a tax fraud case, with the Spanish government ordered to repay 55 million euros. Checking Sport and Billy Slater has opened up on the emotional phone call to inform Tom Flegler of his Maroons State of Origin selection. Flegler's career has hung in the balance for the past 2 years after suffering a serious shoulder injury. Arsenal are on the cusp of winning the Premier League title, the Gunners overcoming Burnley 1-0. The win puts them 5 points clear of defending champions Manchester City. And Alex de Minaur has advanced to the next round of the Hamburg Tennis Open. That's the latest news update from the Capital Radio Newsroom.
7: Continuing with GNFM local news, thanks to John Douglas, Priceline Pharmacy. I'm Caitlin Lewis. Goulburn Mulwarrie Council will be holding its ordinary council meeting tonight from 6 p.m. Council will be discussing matters including modifications to a proposal for a childcare centre on Bonnyville Boulevard, amendments to the local environmental plan and the customer service charter. Matters up for discussion are available on Council's website, as is the live stream to the meeting if you can't make it in person. A New South Wales parliamentary inquiry has heard opposition to a proposed waste-to-energy plant at Tarago. Chair of the inquiry, Nicole Overall, said there was a huge turnout to the public forum and public hearing held last week and has thanked all of those who have turned out. Speakers reportedly told the inquiry that they didn't trust that the project would be safely operated. The $600 million proposal would lead to about 380,000 tonnes of Sydney's non-recyclable waste burnt each year at the company's existing Woodlawn site near Tarago, generating electricity for up to 40,000 homes. Goulburn were worried motorists may have noticed traffic on the Hume Highway was building up on Friday evening after a truck broke down. The northbound lanes were closed at Medway Road while crews worked to remove the vehicle. The road was reopened just after 6 p.m. on Friday night. Goulburn Mulwarrie Library will be hosting the annual Australia's Biggest Morning Tea on Thursday from 10:30 a.m, supporting people impacted by cancer. The community is invited to attend the event with hot drinks, homemade scones and more on offer on the day. 100% of the funds raised will go towards life-saving research, prevention, support and advocacy programs. It is a cash-only fundraising event and donations will be accepted on the day. Also making news today, Goulburn will be making national television this weekend, featuring in Channel 7's Sydney Weekender program on Sunday. Checking sport, two Canberra Raiders have been named to play for New South Wales in the first game of State of Origin 2026. Hudson Young and Ethan Strange will put on the blue jersey representing the Raiders in the annual competition. That's the latest GNFM local news. If you have a local news lead, go to gnfm.com.au and click local news. I'm Caitlin Lewis.
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7: The cheapest unleaded 91 in Goulburn is at the Metro on Braidwood Road, which is going for $1.72. Cheapest diesel is at the Metro Petroleum on Braidwood Road as well, selling at $2.06.
2: GNFM Goulburn local weather. 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
3: Showers continuing through the afternoon. Should be finishing up late this evening as we reach an overnight low of 7 degrees. Tomorrow should be partly cloudy. We'll see a high of 14. Thursday looking sunny with a max of 16. And Friday partly cloudy, a top of 15 degrees on the way. 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

30-minute music marathon for your forever classic drive home. Don't forget, 7:15 tomorrow morning in the local breakfast, the artist is revealed for our next big superstar experience that could see you jet-setting off to Chicago, Illinois. 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

jam, forever classic, GNFM 107.7 across the tablelands. 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Take us with you wherever you might be going. It is Macca with you. Hopefully your Tuesday treating you all right so far. Showers expected to continue through the rest of the afternoon. Should be finishing up late this evening as we reach an overnight low of 7 degrees. Tomorrow should be partly cloudy. We'll get to a high of 14. Thursday looking sunny, a max of 16 on the way. And Friday partly cloudy with a top of 15 degrees. Hey, don't forget, we could be sending you to the city of Chicago on our next Superstar Experience. You could be checking out the Windy City with airfares and $5,000 spending money taken care of. But who could we be sending you to go see?

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0: Latest from the newsroom in minutes. Then we get to another 30-minute music marathon. You may be right. Billy Joel on the way. I may be crazy. And Bill Medley and Jennifer Warnes. All that and more on your forever classic drive home.
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2: We're seeing delays continuing in Maroolan on the Hume Highway through ongoing roadworks in both directions between Jarrah Road and Highland Way. In Goulburn Centre, a little patchy on Clinton Street approaching Sloane Street. Goulburn to Eagle Hawk via the Federal taking 48 minutes. 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
6: From the Capital Radio Newsroom, I'm Alex Stockerty. The federal government is promising to work with small business to help navigate proposed tax changes. Labor will impose a minimum 30% tax on discretionary trusts from mid-2028. Businesses are concerned they could face increased stamp duty if they transfer assets out of existing trust arrangements. But Senior Minister Mark Butler says there will be consultation with state governments to help protect industry.
15: There's a couple of years before new trust arrangements kick in, not before 2028, and we'll have to deal with a range of stakeholders, including state and territory governments, about the way in which they levy stamp duty. So we've said that very clearly. We'll engage with states.
6: Two teenage suspects in a mosque shooting in the United States have been found dead in a vehicle with self-inflicted wounds. Three people, including a security guard, were killed in the attack at the Islamic Center. The incident is being treated as a hate crime. The US president says he's holding off on a planned military attack on Iran at the request of Gulf states. Donald Trump has taken to social media to say serious negotiations are now taking place and that he's been told a deal would be made that is very acceptable to the US. Updates about when to complete the 2026 census can now be accessed through MyGov. Households who don't subscribe to the new feature ahead of census night on the 11th of August will still receive their instructions in the mail. Paper forms will also remain an option. A new study has revealed contaminated alcohol is being sold at some bottle shops and licensed venues. The investigation found some Melbourne retailers are selling illicit vodka bottles at a cheaper price than legal products. The spirits were found to contain methanol, which can be fatal in some instances. Dr. Michaela Kowalski from the National Drug and Alcohol Research Centre claims the alcohol black market is growing.
16: Since we did this study, we've actually been to over 200 bottle shops across Victoria, New South Wales and Queensland. And what we found is that about 30% of the bottle shops we've gone to were actually stocking products that we suspected were illicit.
6: Two boys and a woman have been found dead in a southwest Sydney home. A 47-year-old man has now been charged with three counts of domestic violence murder. And Colombian singer Shakira has had a $90 million win in court. She's been acquitted in a tax fraud case. The Spanish government ordered to repay 55 million euros. Checking sport, and Essendon best and fairest winner Peter Wright will miss Friday night's Dreamtime clash against Richmond through a knee injury. Meantime, the Sydney Swans have reportedly told the AFL the Giants should refocus on Canberra and the Riverina area. Summer's Big Bash season will begin in India, reports Chennai has been given the green light to host the match in the second week of December. And Boomers star Joe Ingles is going to join Melbourne United on a two-year deal. That's the latest news update from the Capital Radio Newsroom.
17: Continuing with GNFM local news, thanks to John Douglas, Priceline Pharmacy. I'm Caitlin Lewis. Last week, Goulburn hosted a hearing as part of the inquiry into proposed energy from waste facilities. The hearing heard overwhelming opposition to plans for a waste energy plant at Tarago. Committee Chair Nicole Overall says everyone, from state members to council, are against it.
18: They were very much on the same page and vocally so, very much expressing support for Goulburn, Mawari, saying that they don't want the proposed energy from waste facility at Tarago.
17: Goulburn police have arrested a man following a manhunt in Goulburn late last week. According to the Goulburn Post, police were called to Grunsell Crescent at around 5:20pm on Friday to reports of an assault. Officers were reportedly told a 26-year-old man has allegedly broken into the home and assaulted a woman known to him before damaging the property and stealing the woman's phone. Police found the man riding a bike on Saturday afternoon. They deployed a taser during the man's arrest after engaging in a foot pursuit. Also making news in the region today, Goulburn locals will be able to catch a special one-night-only show next month with Goulburn-raised writer and performer Simon Vaughan showing his solo work, and also with you at the Goulburn Performing Arts Centre. Checking sport now, Goulburn will be playing host to the Table Tennis Australia New South Wales Tour next weekend, bringing Australia's best athletes to the region. All matches will be live streamed for those who can't make it, and they all have national title status. The action gets underway at the Goulburn Recreation Area on May 30 and 31, beginning at 8 a.m. on both days. And at the Tully Park Golf last weekend, the foursome champions were John Smith and Ray Turner. Overall net winners were Luke Ray and Greg Granger with 131.5. The pair also took out round two with 63.5. Runners-up were Chris Ryan and Tom Haith, 64.5. The Mitre 10 jackpot hole was won by John Smith, Bill Reid and Dean Horne won nearest the pins. That's the latest GNFM local news. If you have a local news lead, go to gnfm.com.au and click local news. I'm Caitlin Lewis.
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0: Showers expected to continue through the afternoon. Should be finishing up late this evening, though. We'll reach an overnight low of 7 degrees. Tomorrow should be partly cloudy, as we'll see a high of 14. Thursday looking sunny, a max of 16 on the way. And Friday partly cloudy with a top of 15 degrees. 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

0: what am I? I think we're all maniacs, aren't we? Wrapping up a 30-minute music marathon, Forever Classic, GNFM. It is Macca with you. Showers continuing through the rest of the afternoon. Should be finishing up late this evening, though. We'll reach an overnight low of 7 degrees. Tomorrow should be partly cloudy as we see a high of 14. Hey, don't forget, tomorrow morning, local breakfast with Craig Pritchard. Make sure you tune in from 5:30 to kick off your day with great music, fun topics, celebrity voices, the morning cue, the birthday book, interviews in the Daily Five, all thanks to the team at the Bolo. We'll get on some INXS and the Super Freak. Rick James is on the way as well at Forever Classic. 3GG.
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2: Delays continuing in Maroolan on the Hume Highway through ongoing roadworks in both directions between Jurara Road and Highland Way. In Goulburn Centre, a little patchy on Clinton Street approaching Sloan Street, as well on Goldsmith Street at Auburn Street. Goulburn to Mossvale via the Hume Highway and Illawarra Highway, 51 minutes. 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Because when a child is sick or injured, family stays. 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
1: Author Brooke Strahan is at the Goulburn Mulwarrie Library June 1 off the back of the successful release of a Land Rover named Lucy, which she co-authored alongside Andrew Edwards. She's also known for being the co-author of Havoc 06, a combat controller on operations, and the widely acclaimed Subject Trilogy. She's doing a talk at the library from 2pm through to 3:15 Monday, June 1. It's free to attend, but bookings are essential. 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
2: 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Madonna in Palm Springs. Rod Stewart in Vegas. 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Elton John in LA. 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

0: 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Shiny, happy people holding shiny. REM and Kate Pearson on the way. 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
2: In Goulburn Centre, a little bit of patchiness along Clinton Street approaching Sloan Street. Also along Goldsmith Street at Auburn Street. We're seeing delays in Maroolan on the Hume Highway through ongoing roadworks in both directions between Highland Way and Jarrabra Road. And Goulburn to Yass by the Hume Highway, a 57-minute run. Australia's biggest Keno jackpot is yours for the taking. 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I'm Lisa Kowalski with the latest traffic on Forever Classic GNFM 107.7.
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8: From the Capital Radio Newsroom, I'm Alex Stockerty. The federal government is promising to work with small business to help navigate proposed tax changes. Labor will impose a minimum 30% tax on discretionary trusts from mid-2028. Businesses are concerned they could face increased stamp duty if they transfer assets out of existing trust arrangements. But Senior Minister Mark Butler says there will be consultation with state governments to help protect industry.
9: There's a couple of years before new trust arrangements kick in, not before 2028, and we'll have to deal with a range of stakeholders, including state and territory governments, about the way in which they levy stamp duty. So we've said that very clearly. We'll engage with states.
8: Two teenage suspects in a mosque shooting in the United States have been found dead in a vehicle with self-inflicted wounds. Three people, including a security guard, were killed in the attack at the Islamic Center. The incident is being treated as a hate crime. The US president says he's holding off on a planned military attack on Iran at the request of Gulf states. Donald Trump has taken to social media to say serious negotiations are now taking place and that he's been told a deal would be made that is very acceptable to the US. Updates about when to complete the 2026 census can now be accessed through MyGov. Households who don't subscribe to the new feature ahead of census night on the 11th of August will still receive their instructions in the mail. Paper forms will also remain an option. A new study has revealed contaminated alcohol is being sold at some bottle shops and licensed venues. The investigation found some Melbourne retailers are selling illicit vodka bottles at a cheaper price than legal products. The spirits were found to contain methanol, which can be fatal in some instances. Dr. Michaela Kowalski from the National Drug and Alcohol Research Centre claims the alcohol black market is growing.
10: Since we did this study, we've actually been to over 200 bottle shops across Victoria, New South Wales and Queensland. And what we've found is that about 30% of the bottle shops we've gone to were actually stocking products that we suspected were illicit.
8: Two boys and a woman have been found dead in a southwest Sydney home. A 47-year-old man has now been charged with three counts of domestic violence murder. And Colombian singer Shakira has had a $90 million win in court. She's been acquitted in a tax fraud case. The Spanish government ordered to repay 55 million euros. Checking sport, and Essendon best and fairest winner Peter Wright will miss Friday night's Dreamtime clash against Richmond through a knee injury. Meantime, the Sydney Swans have reportedly told the AFL the Giants should refocus on Canberra and the Riverina area. Summer's Big Bash season will begin in India. Reports Chennai has been given the green light to host the match in the second week of December. And Boomers star Joe Ingles is going to join Melbourne United on a two-year deal. That's the latest news update from the Capital Radio newsroom.
4: Continuing with GNFM local news, thanks to John Douglas Priceline Pharmacy. I'm Caitlin Lewis. Goulburn locals still have the chance to look through Council's business papers before tonight's ordinary meeting. Council will be discussing matters including modifications to a proposal for a childcare centre on Bonnyville Boulevard, amendments to the local environmental plan and the customer service charter. It gets underway at 6pm and will be live streamed on Council's website for those who can't make it in person. A New South Wales parliamentary inquiry into waste-to-energy incinerators has visited Goulburn, with residents raising concerns about a proposal for Tarago. The $600 million proposal from Veolia would see over 300,000 tonnes of non-recyclable waste burnt each year in the small town, around 37 kilometres south of Goulburn. Chair of the inquiry, Nicole Overall, said there was a large turnout to the public forum and public hearing held last week and has thanked all those who turned out. A truck breakdown on the Hume Highway at Maroolan saw the major thoroughfare closed for around 30 minutes on Friday evening. The northbound lanes were closed at Medway Road while crews worked to remove the vehicle. The road was reopened just after 6pm on Friday night. The annual Australia's Biggest Morning Tea will be coming to Goulburn on Thursday from 10:30am, supporting people impacted by cancer. The community is invited to attend the event with hot drinks, homemade scones and more on offer for the day. 100% of the funds raised will go towards life-saving research, prevention, support and advocacy programs. It is a cash-only fundraising event and donations will be accepted on the day. Also making news in the region today, national television crews were in Goulburn recently filming clips at the local brewery. The footage will be aired on an episode of Channel 7's Sydney Weekender program this Sunday evening. Checking sport, Blues coach Laurie Daly has named his squad for the State of Origin opener. Hudson Young and Ethan Strange from the Canberra Raiders will put on the blue jersey representing the Raiders in the annual competition. Game 1 is May 27 at Accor Stadium in Sydney. That's the latest GNFM local news. If you have a local news lead, go to gnfm.com.au and click local news. I'm Caitlin Lewis.
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11: Showers continuing through the afternoon. Should be finishing up late this evening as we reach an overnight low of 7 degrees. Tomorrow should be partly cloudy. We'll see a high of 14. Thursday looking sunny with a max of 16. And Friday partly cloudy, a top of 15 degrees on the way. 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

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Airfare's over there, $5,000 spending money. But who could we be sending you to go see? The artist gets revealed tomorrow morning in the local breakfast at 7:15. We'll get on some minute work after Steve Winwood while you see a chance for your forever classic Drive Home.

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0: Elton John, I guess that's why they call it the blues. Forever classic, 3GG, wrapping up a 30-minute music marathon on this Tuesday afternoon and evening. Showers expected to continue on, but should be finishing up late this evening as we expect an overnight low of 7 degrees. Tomorrow should be partly cloudy. We'll get to a high of 14. Thursday looking sunny with a max of 16. Friday partly cloudy, a top of 15 degrees on the way. Looking kind of okay for the weekend. 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
3: From the Capital Radio Newsroom, I'm Alex Stockerty. The Prime Minister says he's not worried by a campaign criticising Labor's tax reforms outlined in the budget. Small business have taken to social media to protest at the government's decision to rein in capital gains, negative gearing and trusts. They argue the changes will stifle investment and hurt the economy. Anthony Albanese has rejected the claims, but thanked business for using nice photos of him in their memes.
4: I think some of them are very flattering and I thank them for picking very nice photos of me. Our policies are very clear. When it comes to capital gains tax, what we are simply doing is returning the system to what was there before 1999.
3: Australia has secured another three shipments of jet fuel from China, totaling about 100 million litres. The fuel is expected to arrive in WA later this month or early June. The federal government has also helped secure another 38,500 tonnes of fertiliser from Brunei. Three men have been killed in a shooting at a mosque in the US city of San Diego in an attack authorities are treating as a hate crime. The bodies of two teenagers believed to be responsible for the attacks were found in a vehicle near the mosque. The US president says he's been briefed on what's occurred. San Diego Police Chief Scott Wall says a thorough investigation will look into what motivated the attack.
5: We've got a lot of work to do to try to figure out what led up to this. And exactly what actions took place.
3: A man charged with three counts of domestic violence murder in Sydney's southwest will remain behind bars after his case was mentioned in court. Two boys and a woman were found dead inside a home in Campbelltown in what police have described as a particularly violent scene. The 47-year-old accused made no application for bail and was formally refused. His lawyer, Jawad Hossian, says it's a distressing set of circumstances.
6: It's obviously a tragic set of circumstances to the victim, the community and the family of the victims, and he's pretty distraught at the moment.
3: Israeli forces are believed to have detained 11 Australians who are on board a Gaza-bound flotilla. The Department of Foreign Affairs says it's urgently seeking the confirmation of the group's welfare. Dozens of ships are understood to have been intercepted off the coast of Cyprus by Israel. Also making news, Colombian singer Shakira has been acquitted in a tax fraud case, with the Spanish government ordered to repay 55 million euros. Checking Sport and Billy Slater has opened up on the emotional phone call to inform Tom Flegler of his Maroons State of Origin selection. Flegler's career has hung in the balance for the past 2 years after suffering a serious shoulder injury. Arsenal are on the cusp of winning the Premier League title, the Gunners overcoming Burnley 1-0. The win puts them 5 points clear of defending champions Manchester City. And Alex de Minaur has advanced to the next round of the Hamburg Tennis Open. That's the latest news update from the Capital Radio Newsroom.
7: Continuing with GNFM local news, thanks to John Douglas Priceline Pharmacy. I'm Caitlin Lewis. Last week, Goulburn held a hearing for the inquiry into proposed energy from waste facilities. There was unanimous opposition for a proposed waste-to-energy plant at Tarago. Committee Chair Nicole Overall says there must be another way to deal with waste from the capital cities.
8: We do need to find a better way, and that's the crux of all of this as well. We do need solutions, and they've got to be real, practical and achievable solutions, but it's also got to be part of a proper strategic waste management plan.
7: A man has been charged following a manhunt in Goulburn last week. According to the Goulburn Post, police were called to Grunsell Crescent at around 5:20 p.m. on Friday to reports of an assault. Officers were reportedly told a 26-year-old man had allegedly broken into the home and assaulted a woman known to him before damaging the property and stealing the woman's phone. Police found the man riding a bike on Saturday afternoon, deploying a taser during the man's arrest after engaging in a foot pursuit. Also making news today, Goulburn-raised writer and performer Simon Vaughan returns home next month with his acclaimed solo work And Also With You, presented for one night only at the Goulburn Performing Arts Centre. Checking local sport now, Table Tennis Australia will be bringing its tour of New South Wales to Goulburn next week, showcasing some of the nation's finest athletes. The tour provides national-level competition on a local level with singles events only, and all matches will be live-streamed. It's all happening at the Goulburn Recreation Area on May 30 and 31. And the 2026 foursome champions at Tully Park Golf are John Smith and Ray Turner with a gross 161. Overall net winners were Luke Ray and Greg Granger with 131.5. Runners-up were Chris Ryan and Tom Heath, 64.5. The Mitre 10 jackpot hole was won by John Smith, Bill Reid and Dean Horn with nearest to the pins. Teams of Mac Fife, Bill Reid and Chris Ryan, Tom Heath won the drive and pitch holes. Sunday, May 24, Stableford, four ball multiplier. That's the latest GNFM local news. 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I'm Caitlin Lewis.
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9: Showers expected to continue through the afternoon. Should be finishing up late this evening, though. We'll reach an overnight low of 7 degrees. Tomorrow should be partly cloudy, as we'll see a high of 14. Thursday looking sunny, a max of 16 on the way. And Friday partly cloudy with a top of 15 degrees. 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

Hey, ABBA, I do. Of course, 1974, they won the Eurovision Song Contest, which this year, on Sunday, was won by Bulgaria, of all countries, with a song called Bangaranga, which does sound very different when an Australian says it, doesn't it? Yeah, I'm not sure about that. Not sure as well about these showers that are with us this afternoon, but they should be finishing up late this evening. We'll reach an overnight low of 7 degrees. Tomorrow should be partly cloudy. We'll get to a high of 14. Tomorrow is the day as well, by the way, that we reveal our next superstar experience. We could be sending you to the Windy City, the city of Chicago, with FM.

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1: Author Brooke Strahan is at the Goulburn Mulwarrie Library June 1 off the back of the successful release of a Land Rover named Lucy, which she co-authored alongside Andrew Edwards. She's also known for being the co-author of Havoc 06, a combat controller on operations, and the widely acclaimed Subject Trilogy. She's doing a talk at the library from 2pm through to 3:15 Monday June 1. It's free to attend, but bookings are essential. To book, call the library on 4823 4435.
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0: 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Lionel Richie in Vegas. Hugh Jackman in New York. Simply Red in Paris. Billy Joel and Sting in Las Vegas. The Rolling Stones in LA. Madonna in Palm Springs. Rod Stewart in Vegas. The Eagles in Vegas. Elton John in LA. John Mellencamp in New York. 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

0: 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Aaron Chilcott's in after seven with Forever Classic Nights. Tom Petty and Tina Turner on the way. 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I'll catch you when I catch you next.
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0: Queen in a 30-minute music marathon. Forever Classic Nights with Aaron Chilcott. Still on a high after going to see the new Michael Jackson movie the other day. I actually hadn't been to a cinema in years, but this one really grabbed my attention enough to go along and watch it. And even my 10-year-old son, who didn't know any MJ songs and doesn't have the longest attention span, he happily sat through the two-hour movie and loved every minute of it. And great to hear this song playing in the movie too. The Jacksons next.
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1: 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Lionel Richie in Vegas. Hugh Jackman in New York. Simply Red in Paris. Billy Joel and Sting in Las Vegas. The Rolling Stones in LA. Madonna in Palm Springs. Rod Stewart in Vegas. The Eagles in Vegas. Elton John in LA. John Mellencamp in New York. And at 7:15 tomorrow morning, we reveal... 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

0: Weber Classic Nights, Aaron Chilcott in. Glad to hear that our Aussie fuel supplies are now in a better way than they were before the Iran war sent us into the crisis. More fuel supplies on their way to our shores over the next 4 weeks, but will it have any effect on our fuel prices? Only time will tell. Paul & Oates in a 30-minute music marathon soon. Also Crowded House. You better be home soon. And Juice Newton. Moments away. No one
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Forever Classic Nights. Got a great song from Foreigner to turn up soon. Prince as well. And Juice Newton right here. Midnight.

over Classic Nights. It's a 30-minute music marathon playing Simply Red soon on the station that's famous in town for our superstar experiences. We gave you the chance to see them in Paris and only hours to go till we reveal the next one. Overseas flights, tickets to see one of the biggest acts in the world. Who could you be headed to see live in Chicago? Find out 7:15 tomorrow morning. Meanwhile, another band we've sent you along to see live as part of our superstar experiences, Bon Jovi.

0: Forever Classic Nights with Aaron Chilcott, a 30-minute music marathon with Simply Red, and as lead singer Mick Hucknall said in the Story of the Stars documentary, fame came quite quickly for the band in the early days.
1: You know, literally about a year before, I was on the dole, you know, living on £25 a week, and then all of a sudden, I'm number one in America, and it really did come quickly. It wasn't, you know, it was literally within sort of 2 years or something.
0: And of course, one of our previous superstar experiences, Pat Benatar soon. Less than 5 minutes away.
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Paul Kelly. And love this one from the

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If you've got radio app on your phone, just search for our station name and hear us anywhere in the world. And you won't get any static interference noises either listening that way. Aaron Chilcott here for a 30-minute music marathon. One of the most iconic songs from John Farnham plays soon, Billy Joel 2, and the Eagles right now. Yeah.

0: Eric Clapton's unplugged version of Layla from what would have been a pretty epic concert, I'm sure. Part of a 30-minute music marathon, Forever Classic Nights with Aaron Chilcott. Did you hear that story in the news about the deceased Liberal Party member who didn't actually die? John Turnell was part of the Victorian Liberal Party, but he'd recently resigned, and then they issued a massive group email saying, "We've been informed that Mr. John Turnell has sadly passed away and is no longer a member." You can only imagine the confusion at home when that email came out.
1: My phone, an old lady rang up my wife and said, "Oh, I'm sorry to hear about your husband passing." And she said, "What are you talking about? He's sitting next to me."
0: Yep, no passing away at all. Instead, he quit the Liberal Party to join One Nation. Could that have been a dark and twisted way of saying he's dead to them? Awkward. The Two Phils, Collins and Bailey, play next.
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2: 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Hugh Jackman in New York. Simply Red in Paris. Billy Joel and Sting in Las Vegas. The Rolling Stones in LA. Madonna in Palm Springs. Rod Stewart in Vegas. The Eagles in Vegas. Elton John in LA. John Mellencamp in New York. 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
1: People in America work hard for their living, and they don't want to be lectured to by people who live in mansions and drive Rolls Royces. It's time for everybody in the entertainment industry to shut their pie hole and just do your art. Nobody cares what you think. I don't.
0: Straight down the line with TMZ. Here's

One sleep to go. Forever Classic Nights with Aaron Chilcott. Looking forward to the big reveal on who our next superstar experience will involve. Which world-famous act will we fly you to Chicago to see live? The big announcement happens tomorrow morning, 7:15. One of our previous ones, John Mellencamp, plays after Human League. It's a 30-minute music

0: John Pass and Elmo's Fire, part of a 30-minute music marathon, Forever Classic Nights with Aaron Chilcott. Ever heard of a situation where an older sibling has been allowed to name their baby brother or a sister? It actually happened for quite a famous singer. Kenny Loggins was born as Clark Kenny Loggins, and it was his older brother's idea. He was born on his brother Bobby's birthday, and their dad had promised Kenny's brother that if he was born on Bobby's birthday, then he'd be allowed to come up with a name for him. Obviously a Superman fan, because he came up with the name Clark Kent Loggins. Eventually, the first and middle names were flipped, and Kent was changed to Kenneth, then shortened to Kenny. Kenny Loggins on the way.
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1: 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And Shaken Elwood.
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0: the Classic Nights. Hello there, it's Aaron Chilcott, and you can follow me on Instagram if you want to keep up with my adventures when I'm away from the studio. Aaron on Radio, that's two A's and one R in Aaron. And you'll be able to have a look at the handlebar moustache that I recently grew for my wife. She loved it, but not many others did. Aaron on Radio, Instagram, check it out. Let's do a 30-minute music marathon. Duran Duran coming up. Cheap Trick. And it comes with a bonus hot chocolate. You win again.
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Forever Classic Nights, Aaron Chilcott here with a 30-minute music marathon, half an hour that's full of songs and no ads at all. 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Crystal clear sound. We get into the groove with Madonna shortly. In Excess has What We Need. And going solo from Talking Heads, let's rev up some Jerry Harrison.

Forever Classic Nights with Extreme, part of a 30-minute music marathon, and we'll get into another one just after 12 for the night owls around town. May 19th today, which is the 8-year wedding anniversary for Prince Harry and Meghan Markle. They, of course, got married at Windsor Castle, and suddenly the American actress that we knew from Suits and a few other shows and movies officially became known as Meghan, Duchess of Sussex in the British royal family. Quite an adjustment, which of course saw a few controversies along the way. Happy anniversary to the Duke and Duchess of Sussex.

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0: Flavour Classic Nights, Tuesday done and dusted, Wednesday almost here, and time to learn something new. A nightly nudge of knowledge, and this one really surprised me. The average cloud weighs roughly 500,000 kilos. Yep, when we look up and see those fluffy white clouds in the sky, they weigh about the same as 100 elephants or a fully loaded jumbo jet. But it's their volume and density that stop them from crashing down on top of us. So clouds are spread out over a massive volume, which is about a cubic kilometre. Don't let that weigh you down too much tomorrow. Another 30-minute music marathon starts after midnight, and I'll be back from 7 p.m. Catch you then.
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0: 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Lionel Richie in Vegas. Hugh Jackman in New York. Simply Red in Paris. Billy Joel and Sting in Las Vegas. The Rolling Stones in LA. Madonna in Palm Springs. Rod Stewart in Vegas. The Eagles in Vegas. Elton John in LA. John Mellencamp in New York. And at 7:15 this morning, we reveal... the next GNFM Superstar Experience. 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
0: 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And Jaken Elwood.
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0: 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Lionel Richie in Vegas. Hugh Jackman in New York. Simply Red in Paris. Billy Joel and Sting in Las Vegas. The Rolling Stones in LA. Madonna in Palm Springs. Rod Stewart in Vegas. The Eagles in Vegas. Elton John in LA. John Mellencamp in New York. 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
0: Bon Jovi in New York. Lon Richie in Vegas. Hugh Jackman in New York. Simply Red in Paris. Billy Joel and Sting in Las Vegas. The Rolling Stones in LA. Madonna in Palm Springs. Rod Stewart in Vegas. The Eagles in Vegas. Elton John in LA. John Mellencamp in New York. And at 7:15 this morning, we reveal the next GNFM Superstar Experience. 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
11: Partly cloudy and 14 today. Tomorrow, mostly sunny, 16. Friday, cloudy and 16. And Saturday, possible showers and 16. Goulburn atop of 14 today, currently 8. Crookwell atop of 11, currently 8. Canberra atop of 16 and currently 2 degrees.
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Forever Classic, Dear Nathan, the local breakfast show with Craig Pritchard. Thanks to the Barloads on Mellencamp and Rave On. It's 26 to 6. Good morning and welcome to Wednesday, middle of the week already. Coming up this morning, it's the Superstar Experience revealed at 7.15. Who will it be and where will we be taking you? All answered after 7 o'clock this morning. Allens and Mountain Dew have teamed up together to launch a interesting new range. Channel 10 is set to go off air for thousands of Aussies, fresh drama in golf's Wombat Snatcher, an iconic 80s band has made its wild Aussie comeback, and a dazzling TikTok trend is costing drivers $330. All those stories and more coming up after 6 this morning. Forever Classic, DNFM.

0: Bruce Springsteen, Simply Red. We've taken you to Madonna, Billy Joel and Elton John together, Hugh Jackman, the Bon Jovi concert, of course, and the list goes on and on. And we have got another great legend in another great place. And we will kick that off this morning from 7:15 when we will do the big reveal. So make sure you are listening. All thanks to the all-new and still unbreakable Toyota Hilux, available now at Goulburn Toyota. 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
0: Forever Classic, GNFM at 17 to 6, partly cloudy and 14 today, tomorrow mostly sunny and 16, Friday cloudy and 16, and Saturday possible showers and 16. Goulburn on top of 14 today, currently 8, Crookwell on top of 11, currently 8, and Canberra expecting 16, at the moment on just 2 degrees. 16 to 6, Forever Classic, GNFM. 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

0: Forever Classic, DNFN, the local breakfast show with Craig Pritchard. Thanks to the Bolo, and tomorrow night the online raffle is back with over $1,250 worth of prizes up for grabs from 7:30. It's 13 to 6. Hey, the GNFM Celebrity Voices is back after 8 o'clock this morning and it continues to rise. We're now up to $390. But if you heard it yesterday afternoon, Banksy had a winner of one of the voices. Yes, Claire has worked out that one of those voices, and that's the one with the clue of part of a TV duo, happened to be Gillian Anderson, who of course was part of the X-Files duo, along with David Duchovny. And now she said him first, and then decided to, give her a shout-out, and sure enough, she was actually quite surprised that that was her. She wasn't expecting that. But she's picked up a Goldman Workers gift voucher for herself. That means we've still got five voices remaining, and we've got those two clues, controversial, and one's an action star. So have a think about that and try and give it a go. And your chance at $390 after 8 o'clock this morning. And once again, let's have a listen to those voices.
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0: All right, now Gillian Anderson is the one who says G, okay? So she's now out of the equation, but the rest is up for grabs after 8 o'clock this morning. Forever Classic, GNFM.

0: Forever Classic, Dean Athan, the local breakfast show with Craig Pritchard. Thanks to the Bolo, David Bowie and China Girl. It's 4 to 6. Coming up after 6, we'll reveal this morning's morning cue. And Allens and Mountain Dew have teamed up together to launch a brand new product. And we'll check out what that is and where you can get it. Forever Classic, Dean Athan.
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2: Seeing delays in Maroolan on the Hume Highway in both directions between Jarara Road and Highland Way. There's some ongoing roadworks slowing drivers down. Also a little slow further along on the Hume northbound through Paddy's River. Hume Highway moving well. Goulburn to Yass, a 57-minute run. Getting vaccinated this winter is the best way to protect yourself and others from serious illness, especially if you're 65 and over. 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I'm Lisa Kowalski, the latest traffic on Forever Classic GNFM 107.7.
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7: From the Capital Radio Newsroom, I'm James Wybrow. One man is dead and four others have been seriously injured in a shooting in Sydney's southwest. An investigation was sparked when two injured men arrived at Liverpool Hospital. One later died despite undergoing treatment. Two other injured men then arrived at Fairfield Hospital and a third man arrived at Liverpool. A crime scene has now been set up in Canley Heights. In other news, the federal government will spend $11 billion to upgrade the aging Collins-class submarines. The six vessels will get new motors, diesel engines and generators over the next decade. The measure will help bridge a capability gap while we wait for nuclear submarines to come into service in the mid to late 2030s. In a speech to the Lowy Institute, Defence Minister Richard Miles said it's the most cost-effective solution.
8: It has the transition to our future fleet of conventionally armed nuclear-powered submarines as a key consideration. This approach will ensure our Collins-class submarines remain a potent and highly capable undersea platform today and for years to come.
7: Overseas, the US Vice President insists good progress is being made in negotiations to end the war with Iran. President Donald Trump yesterday announced he was cancelling a planned military operation this week to allow for further discussions to take place. J.D. Vance says they are aggressively negotiating but won't hesitate if further attacks are required.
9: There's an option B, And the option B is that we could restart the military campaign to continue to prosecute the case, to continue to try to achieve America's objectives. And we could talk a little bit about what that looks like, but that's not what the president wants, and I don't think it's what the Iranians want either.
7: And the World Health Organization is warning cases of Ebola in Africa may be spreading faster than originally thought. 136 people are dead and more than 500 cases have been confirmed in the Democratic Republic of Congo. Modelling from experts in London warns there has been substantial underdetection and the true magnitude of the outbreak remains unclear. Carlos Alcaraz has pulled out of Wimbledon. Craig Gabriel reports.
10: In January, Alcaraz completed a career Grand Slam when he won the Australian Open. 4 months on, and the popular Spaniard has been battling injury. The last time he played was in Barcelona in late April. He won his first round and withdrew after injuring his right wrist, which has been in a cast ever since. He also pulled out of Madrid, Rome and Roland Garros, which starts Sunday. And now he's out of Wimbledon and Queens before that. He says the recovery is going well, but he's not ready to play. No indication what his target return is.
7: And Billy Slater is defending his decision to name Kalen Ponga at fullback for Queensland as criticism mounts on the Maroons squad for leaving Rhys Walsh out. That's the latest news update for the Capital Radio Newsroom. I'm James Wybrow.
11: Continuing with GNFM local news, thanks to John Douglas, Priceline Pharmacy. I'm Caitlin Lewis. Goulburn Mulwarrie residents could be hit with another rate hike, with council trying to make up for operating costs and infrastructure needs. Rates could go up by $1.37 a week in Goulburn, $1.06 in Maroolan and in other areas, a rise of $1.17. Council Mayor Nina Dillon says other charges will be rising but has defended the hike, saying the money will be going to maintaining existing infrastructure and projects. Council's draft 2026-27 operational budget is on public exhibition until Friday. The Albanese government is struggling to contain growing backlash against its budget measures. Labor is reining in capital gains, negative gearing and family trusts. Small business and even former Labor advisors have criticised the changes, arguing they'll hurt the economy and productivity. Goulburn-based opposition leader Angus Taylor says the government needs to take responsibility.
12: This is, I think, a disaster for small business in this country. You know, small business is the key to growing, to employing, to the strength of our local communities. And if you undermine small business, you undermine the country. And that's exactly what this is about.
11: And the Australian Red Cross Lifeblood has issued an urgent call for blood donations, with stocks running desperately low. Supplies of type A and type O blood are extremely low, but donors of all blood types are being encouraged to make a booking within the next week to help save lives. Those in the Goulburn Mulwarrie who are healthy and willing to donate blood can make a booking by calling 13 14 95 or by contacting lifeblood.com.au. Checking sport now, the ACT Brumbies have announced the re-signing of local talent Liam Bowron. Extending for 2 years, the hooker progressed through school and club rugby with the Canberra Royals before earning his opportunity in the Brumbies system in 2024. Bowron says it wasn't a hard choice to stay at the club.
13: It's not too much of a decision when it comes around to staying where you grew up and the team you supported growing up your whole life and then living out your childhood dream. It's kind of makes the decision pretty easy for me, I think.
11: 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If you have a local news lead, go to gnfm.com.au and click local news. I'm Caitlin Lewis.
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11: The cheapest unleaded 91 in Goulburn is at the Metro on Braidwood Road, which is going for $1.72. Cheapest diesel is also at the Metro on Braidwood Road, which is selling at $2.06 a litre.
1: GNFM Goulburn local weather. 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
0: Partly cloudy and 14 today. Tomorrow mostly sunny and 16. Friday cloudy and 16. And Saturday possible showers and 16. Goulburn atop of 14 today, currently 8. Crookwell atop of 11, currently 8. And Canberra expecting 16 at the moment on 2 degrees. 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

Forever Classic, DNFN, the local breakfast show with Craig Pritchard. Thanks to the Bolo, and being a Wednesday night, it's $10 schnitty night tonight from 5:30. Billy Joel and We Didn't Start the Fire. It's 11 past 6. Time to check out the morning queue for this morning, and today is National Pick Strawberries Day. What's your favourite way to enjoy strawberries is what I want to know this morning. Now, for me, I think it's just with a dollop of cream on top in a plate and strawberries and cream. That'll do it for me, just nice and simple. Either that or strawberries in vanilla yogurt I love as well, or Greek yogurt for that matter. It makes a great breakfast instead of having the cereal, just the yogurt and strawberries. Either way, anything you put strawberries on makes it so much better. I just love strawberries. What about you? What's your favourite thing or favourite way to have strawberries as we celebrate National Pick Strawberries Day? 4822 1368, or go to our GNFM Facebook page and give me your answer. 12 past 6, Rebel Classic, GNFM.

0: Nova Classic, Jonathan, the local breakfast show with Craig Pritchard. Thanks to the Bolo, Eurythmics, and here comes the rain again. It's 6:15. Hey, a new confectionery partnership is bringing sherbet fizz and soda flavours to sweet lovers. 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Nestle, Head of Marketing Confectionery Shannon Wright, said the partnership aimed to dial up the fun factor for lolly lovers. And yes, I think they might be on the right track here. I think I'm dashing down to the supermarket as soon as I finish this shift. 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
0: Forever Classic, DNFM, it's 21 past 6, partly cloudy and 14 today, tomorrow mostly sunny and 16, Friday cloudy and 16, and Saturday possible showers and 16. Goulburn atop of 14 today, currently 7, Crookwell atop of 11, currently 7, and Canberra expecting 16, at the moment on 2 degrees. 21 past 6, Forever Classic, DNFM.

0: Forever Classic, Dee and Nathan, the local breakfast show with Craig Pritchard. Thanks to the Bolo. It's 25 past six and we're about 50 minutes away from revealing our next superstar experience. Who can it be and where are we going to take you this time? Well, all will be revealed next hour. Also coming up this morning, just after 8 o'clock, DNFM Celebrity Voices is back and we've now worked out one voice. Yes, yesterday we worked out Gillian Anderson was the voice who says, gee, okay? So remember that one? And that was the clue where, one was part of a TV duo, of course, X-Files, which they're bringing back to the small screen, by the way, too. And there's going to be a new X-Files with new stars. Be interesting to see how that goes. Anyhow, we do have two remaining clues. One's controversial and one is an action star. We've got five voices left. Have a listen.
1: G.
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0: All right, Gillian Anderson, funnily enough, is G, which is the first letter of her name. And she's the one that's been worked out so far. But you've got to work out the rest. So good luck after 8 o'clock. All thanks to Goulburn Workers Club. 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
4: Seeing delays in Maroolan on the Hume Highway in both directions between Jarrah Road and Highland Way. There's some ongoing roadworks slowing drivers down. Also a little slow further along on the Hume northbound through Paddy's River. Hume Highway moving well. Goulburn to Yass, a 57-minute run. Getting vaccinated this winter is the best way to protect yourself and others from serious illness, especially if you're 65 and over. 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I'm Lisa Kowalski with the latest traffic on Forever Classic GNFM 107.7.
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4: From the Capital Radio Newsroom, I'm James Wybrow. One man is dead and four others have been seriously injured in a shooting in Sydney's southwest. An investigation was sparked when two injured men arrived at Liverpool Hospital. One later died despite undergoing treatment. Two other injured men then arrived at Fairfield Hospital and a third man arrived at Liverpool. A crime scene has now been set up in Canley Heights. In other news, the federal government will spend $11 billion to upgrade the ageing Collins-class submarines. The six vessels will get new motors, diesel engines and generators over the next decade. The measure will help bridge a capability gap while we wait for nuclear submarines to come into service in the mid to late 2030s. In a speech to the Lowy Institute, Defence Minister Richard Miles said it's the most cost-effective solution.
5: It has the transition to our future fleet of conventionally armed nuclear-powered submarines as a key consideration. This approach will ensure our Collins-class submarines remain a potent and highly capable undersea platform today and for years to come.
4: Overseas, the US Vice President insists good progress is being made in negotiations to end the war with Iran. President Donald Trump yesterday announced he was cancelling a planned military operation this week to allow for further discussions to take place. J.D. Vance says they are aggressively negotiating but won't hesitate if further attacks are required.
6: There's an option B. And the option B is that we could restart the military campaign to continue to prosecute the case, to continue to try to achieve America's objectives. And we could talk a little bit about what that looks like, but that's not what the president wants, and I don't think it's what the Iranians want either.
4: And the World Health Organization is warning cases of Ebola in Africa may be spreading faster than originally thought. 136 people are dead, and more than 500 cases have been confirmed in the Democratic Republic of Congo. Modeling from experts in London warns there has been substantial underdetection and the true magnitude of the outbreak remains unclear. Carlos Alcaraz has pulled out of Wimbledon. Craig Gabriel reports.
7: In January, Alcaraz completed a career Grand Slam when he won the Australian Open. 4 months on and the popular Spaniard has been battling injury. The last time he played was in Barcelona in late April. He won his first round and withdrew after injuring his right wrist, which has been in a cast ever since. He also pulled out of Madrid, Rome and Roland Garros, which starts Sunday. And now he's out of Wimbledon and Queens before that. He says the recovery is going well, but he's not ready to play. No indication what his target return is.
4: And Billy Slater is defending his decision to name Kalyn Ponga at fullback for Queensland as criticism mounts on the Maroons squad for leaving Reece Walsh out. That's the latest news update for the Capital Radio Newsroom. I'm James Wybrow.
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8: The cheapest unleaded 91 in Goulburn is at the Metro on Braidwood Road, which is going for $1.72. Cheapest diesel is also at the Metro on Braidwood Road, which is selling at $2.06 a litre.
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9: Partly cloudy and 14 today. Tomorrow, mostly sunny and 16. Friday, cloudy and 16. And Saturday, possible showers and 16. Goulburn atop of 14 today, currently 7. Crookwell atop of 11, currently 7. And Canberra expecting 16 at the moment on 1 degree.
3: 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Now, thanks to the Goulburn Bowling Club, the local breakfast show with Craig Pritchard.

And the local breakfast show with Craig Pritchard, thanks to the Bolo Ice House and Can't Help Myself from the days when they were known as the Flowers. And the actual album was called Ice House. It's 22-7, time to check out the morning queue for this morning. And today is National Pick Strawberries Day. And I want to know your favourite way to enjoy strawberries. Lisa says the traditional way with cream. Robin says cut them up, sprinkle icing sugar over them, let it sit for a little while, and then enjoy with fresh cream. Oh, I knew the cream part would come in eventually. But Sue says she enjoys them with balsamic vinegar. Interesting. What about you? How do you love to have strawberries? Or maybe you don't like strawberries at all. It's just one of those things that you don't like to eat. I find that hard to believe because they're delicious. But each to their own. Let me know your favourite way to have strawberries. 4822 1368 or go to our GNFM Facebook page. It's 21-7. 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

Forever Classic, DNFM 107.7, the local breakfast show with Craig Pritchard. Thanks to the bowler, George Michael and Aretha Franklin. I knew you were waiting for me. It's 17 to 7. Half an hour's time, we'll reveal who our next superstar experiencer are. Excited? I am. Hey, Network 10's free-to-air channels will be pulled from TVs in quite a few areas of Australia, including South Australia's Limestone Coast, the Riverland and New South Wales Riverina. Now, Wind Television provides television services to 29 regional markets across Australia. It signs major deals with free-to-air networks in order to broadcast them with those regions. However, TV Black Box reports that thousands of Australian residents are set to no longer be able to access Network 10, with those in Riverland and Mount Gambier regions of South Australia, along with Griffith Market in New South Wales, being affected as well. Now, the change will affect roughly 90,000 people who live in those regions, and those without smart TVs will be left without a viable way to watch popular shows such as MasterChef and Deal or No Deal. So, in other words, and I think most people these days do have a smart TV, and you know, you have the apps there on your TV, and you can just download the free app of Channel 10 Play or on your phone, and then Chromecast it to where your TV, and that way you will be able to watch Channel 10. So you have no worries there, and that's the way I've been watching it for a couple of years now. You know, where you don't watch it the old way anymore of actually going to the channel itself. You just go to the app, and it's got everything plus extra. So, you know, you're really doing yourself a favour if you actually use the app instead of just using the channel. So do it that way. But, of course, it doesn't affect us at this stage because we're actually, we have the Channel 10 coming out of Canberra. And it looks as though that's going to be sticking around for quite a while because it is one of the main channels. But it does make you wonder whether this is the beginning of the end of free-to-air TV. And maybe it's going that way, which would be a pity because I kind of feel as though the free TV streaming apps have...

0: 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And I've kind of got used to using the ads. 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
0: Forever Classic GNFM, it's 12 to 7, partly cloudy and 14 today. Tomorrow, mostly sunny, 16. Friday, cloudy, 16. And Saturday, possible showers and 16. Goulburn atop of 14 today, currently 8 degrees. Crookwell atop of 11, currently 8. And Canberra expecting 16, but at the moment only on 1 degree. Yeah, a lot colder in Canberra than it is here this morning, which isn't usually the case. It's 11 to 7, Forever Classic GNFM.

0: Forever Classic, Jonathan, the local breakfast show with Craig Pritchard. Thanks to the Bolo and the $10 Snitty deal is on tonight from 5:30. Hey, it's less than 20 minutes away until we do the big reveal of our next superstar experience coming up after 7.
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2: Seeing delays in Maroolan on the Hume Highway in both directions between Jarara Road and Highland Way. Ongoing resurfacing works there and contraflow are in place and slowing drivers down. Also a little under speed along the Hume northbound, further along through Paddy's River, Goulburn to Eagle Hawk via the Federal Highway, 48 minutes. Getting vaccinated this winter is the best way to protect yourself and others from serious illness, especially if you're 65 and over. So talk to your GP or pharmacist about getting the right vaccines for you. I'm Lisa Kowalski with the latest traffic on Forever Classic GNFM 107.7.
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8: From the Capital Radio Newsroom, I'm James Wybrow. Unions are pushing for a 6% minimum wage increase at the Fair Work Commission. Hearings for the Commission's annual wage review start today. ACTU President Sally McManus says the Middle East war has put pressure on the cost of living and our lowest paid workers deserve more.
9: We'll be arguing that workers should get a 6% pay rise to make sure they keep ahead of inflation, with inflation going up because of the war. Employers are arguing that workers should get a pay cut.
8: In other news, work has begun to extend the life of 6 Collins-class submarines, keeping the ageing fleet in operation for another decade. The $11 billion program will see the vessels get new motors, diesel engines and generators. The subs will fill a capability gap while nuclear-powered submarines are built as part of the AUKUS deal. In a speech to the Lowy Institute, Defence Minister Richard Miles says it's the right thing to do.
10: We will prioritise sustainment and accelerate upgrades for the fleet's youngest submarines. The program will reduce engineering risk by sustaining existing systems where appropriate, while continuing to upgrade critical capabilities, including weapons and combat systems.
11: Apiarists expect the bee industry will continue to struggle over the next 2 years before it fully recovers from the effects of varroa mite. Australians are being encouraged to buy locally sourced honey to support the sector this World Bee Day. Head beekeeper at Parliament House, Cormac Farrell, says the mites are hard to control.
12: We've had a lot of beekeepers report losses very high, up to sort of 80% of their colonies. It's going to be a really tough couple of 12 months, I reckon, and then things will hopefully start to settle down.
11: And Queensland is facing a major hotel shortage ahead of the 2032 Olympic and Paralympic Games. A new report has revealed the state needs more than 11,000 additional beds or 46 hotels to accommodate spectators. Just two hotels have opened in the state's southeast in the last year, with only 18 planned between now and 2032. Arsenal have been crowned Premier League champions for the first time in 22 years.
13: That's it. There is the full-time whistle. The title race is over and Arsenal are the champions.
11: Audio from Stan Sport. Manchester City's 1-1 draw with Bournemouth puts them 4 points behind the Gunners with one match left to play. The North London club will lift the trophy at Crystal Palace on Monday morning. And Blues centre Katoni Staggs is vowing to bring his aggressive style to the State of Origin Arena. The Broncos star has been selected for his first Origin game in 4 years after serving a two-match ban for a forearm to the head of Roosters rival Hugo Savala. Staggs says he feared the incident could rule him out of Origin 1. That's the latest news update from the Capital Radio newsroom. I'm James Wybrow.
2: Continuing with GNFM local news, thanks to John Douglas, Priceline Pharmacy. I'm Caitlin Lewis. Parents in the Goulburn Mulwarrie are being urged to rethink the school run ahead of National Walk Safely to School Day on Friday. New research shows active travel to school has halved since the 70s and that fewer than one in four Aussie kids meet daily physical activity guidelines. Pedestrian Council of Australia CEO Harold Scrooby says the aims of the initiative are simple.
14: National Walk Safely to School Day is now in its 27th year, and the primary aims are to teach children about road safety, how to cross roads, and also to make them healthier.
2: The Goulburn Women's Shed will be holding a coffee catch-up on June 2 at the Goulburn Soldiers Club. All women in the region are welcome to attend and meet other women in a friendly and supportive environment. There will also be a raffle, so be sure to bring your gold coins on the day. For more information, you can email the shed at goulburnwomensshed@gmail.com. A reminder for locals, the Goulburn Mulwarrie Library will be hosting the annual Australia's Biggest Morning Tea tomorrow from 10:30 a.m, supporting people impacted by cancer. 100% of the funds raised will go towards life-saving research, prevention, support and advocacy programs. And a brand new theatre company has a brand new play coming up in Goulburn in July. The Mulwarrie Amateur Dramatics Theatre Company formed to produce the show Vox Populi, a contemporary political fable. Ticket prices range from $20 for concessions and GPAC members, $30 for other tickets. There will be four shows on Thursday, July 16, Friday, July 17 and two on the 18th of July. Checking sport, two Canberra Raiders have been named to play for New South Wales in the first game of State of Origin 2026. Hudson Young and Ethan Strange will put on the blue jersey representing the Raiders in the annual competition. Game one is May 27 at a Core Stadium in Sydney. And the Goulburn Swans couldn't get the job done against the Yass Roos in the local AFL over the weekend, going down by 63 points at home. The match ended with Goulburn scoring 2-4-16 to Yass's 12-7-79. That's the latest GNFM local news. If you have a local news lead, go to gnfm.com.au and click local news. I'm Caitlin Lewis.
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2: The cheapest unleaded 91 in Goulburn is at the Metro on Braidwood Road, which is going for $1.72. Cheapest diesel is also at the Metro on Braidwood Road, which is selling at $2.06 a litre.
1: GNFM Goulburn local weather. 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
0: Partly cloudy and 14 today. Tomorrow, mostly sunny and 16. Friday, cloudy and 16. And Saturday, possible showers and 16. Goulburn atop of 14 today, currently 8. Crookwell atop of 11, currently 8. And Canberra expecting 16. At the moment, just 1 degree. 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All at SN Sand, Soil and Nursery, Crookwell.
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Forever Classic, Dear Nathan, the local breakfast show with Craig Pritchard. Thanks to the Bolo and great live entertainment again this weekend. Quinny on Friday night and Lumpy Underdecks on Saturday night. It's 11 past 7. Time to check out the morning queue for this morning. And today is National Pick Strawberries Day. And I want to know your favourite way of having strawberries. Wayne says cream and chocolate topping. Yummo. John says on top of my big piece of pavlova. She had to say big piece there. Jody, bananas and cream. Yeah, that's not a bad way to have them. And Tony, and this is the way I do it quite often for breakfast, if I do have strawberries in the fridge, mix it with Greek yogurt. And it just makes a simple breakfast, but a rather delicious one. What's your favourite way of having strawberries? 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

0: Forever Classic, Dean Atan, the local breakfast show with Craig Pritchard. Thanks to the Bolo, the last special back from 11:30 this morning. Soft Cell and Tainted Love. It's 7:15. Are you ready to hear who our next superstar experience is?
1: The legendary rock star is the only three-time member of the Rock and Roll Hall of Fame, and his iconic songs have earned him millions through the decades.
2: I was there in the 60s. It wasn't that great. It wasn't really
3: You're
2: that great.
3: You're telling us now?
2: Yeah. It was okay, you know?
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5: I remember being on tour in about 66 or 67 with a band called The Cream. And we thought we were the bee's knees, you know?
6: He's played with the Yardbirds, John Mayall's Blues Breakers. He was one third of Cream. He formed the supergroup Blind Faith, went on to record with Derek and the Dominoes, Delaney and Bonnie, and, of course, more recently, under his own name.
7: People were writing graffiti, clapping as God.
2: Yeah. I was disgusted and pleased at the same time.

0: tribulations of my life.
1: But the more attention, the more success, the more he retreated into the world of drugs and alcohol.
0: I couldn't get through a day without doing something to alter my consciousness. Every day I would say to myself, well, I'll give up tomorrow. I really can't live like this anymore, but I can't stop today. I'll just have a drink, and tomorrow we'll look at this.
2: I mean, it's great to stand up on stage with Eric, and he's going to play the song. He's not going to do anything else. He's going to play the song.
1: In March of 91, Clapton was in New York to visit Connor, who was living in the city with his mother. He had accidentally fallen 49 floors from the window of his mother's apartment.
0: And I remember putting the phone down and calmly walking from my hotel to that place as if nothing had happened. And I'll punish myself forever about why didn't I run? Why didn't I go to see him?

0: comes to playing guitar, one of the all-time greats is Eric Clapton.
1: Instinctively, I knew I'd found something which could give me a standing, a platform, or a place to be. And that's when I knew that that was something I could employ for the rest of my life.
2: There's an edge of melancholy about the man, and a seriousness about the man, but that really is a pillar of strength, you know, and I respect him deeply.
3: It is my honor, my pride, my joy to induct Eric Clapton into the Rock and Roll Hall of Fame.
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6: Yeah, Slowhand himself, what do you think about that? 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And will that winner be you with your partner? 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
6: Forever Classic, DNFM, it's 23 past 7, partly cloudy and 14 today, mostly sunny and 16 tomorrow, Friday cloudy 16 and Saturday possible showers and 16. Goulburn on top of 14 today, currently 8, Crookwell on top of 11, currently 8, and Canberra expecting 16, at the moment on 1 degree. 23 past 7, Forever Classic, DNFM.

0: Thanks to the Bolo on the station with Eric Clapton live in Chicago, up for grabs from June the 1st. Coming up after 7:30, fresh drama engulfs the Wombat Snatcher. Remember her from a few months ago? Well, she's back in trouble again. And we'll check out your favourite way to have strawberries as part of this morning's morning queue. 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
2: Delays continuing on the Hume Highway in both directions between Girara Road and Highland Way, with ongoing resurfacing works and contraflow in place, slowing drivers down a little. Also slow further along on the Hume northbound through Paddy's River. Goulburn to Eaglehawk via the Federal taking 48 minutes. 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I'm Lisa Kowalski with the latest traffic on Forever Classic GNF. 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
12: From the Capital Radio Newsroom, I'm James Wybrow. Unions are pushing for a 6% minimum wage increase at the Fair Work Commission. Hearings for the Commission's annual wage review start today. ACTU President Sally McManus says the Middle East war has put pressure on the cost of living and our lowest paid workers deserve more.
13: We'll be arguing that workers should get a 6% pay rise to make sure they keep ahead of inflation, with inflation going up because of the war. Employers are arguing that workers should get a pay cut.
12: In other news, work has begun to extend the life of six Collins-class submarines, keeping the ageing fleet in operation for another decade. The $11 billion program will see the vessels get new motors, diesel engines and generators. The subs will fill a capability gap while nuclear-powered submarines are built as part of the AUKUS deal. In a speech to the Lowy Institute, Defence Minister Richard Miles says it's the right thing to do.
14: We will prioritise sustainment and accelerate upgrades for the fleet's youngest submarines. The program will reduce engineering risk by sustaining existing systems where appropriate while continuing to upgrade critical capabilities, including weapons and combat systems.
12: APRists expect the bee industry will continue to struggle over the next 2 years before it fully recovers from the effects of varroa mite. Australians are being encouraged to buy locally sourced honey to support the sector this World Bee Day. Head beekeeper at Parliament House, Cormac Farrell, says the mites are hard to control.
15: We've had a lot of beekeepers report losses very high, up to sort of 80% of their colonies. It's going to be a really tough couple of 12 months, I reckon, and then things will hopefully start to settle down.
12: And Queensland is facing a major hotel shortage ahead of the 2032 Olympic and Paralympic Games. A new report has revealed the state needs more than 11,000 additional beds or 46 hotels to accommodate spectators. Just two hotels have opened in the state's southeast in the last year, with only 18 planned between now and 2032. Arsenal have been crowned Premier League champions for the first time in 22 years.
16: That's it. There is the full-time whistle. The title race is over and Arsenal are the champions.
12: Audio from Stan Sport. Manchester City's 1-1 draw with Bournemouth puts them 4 points behind the Gunners with one match left to play. The North London club will lift the trophy at Crystal Palace on Monday morning. And Blues centre Katoni Staggs is vowing to bring his aggressive style to the State of Origin Arena. The Broncos star has been selected for his first Origin game in 4 years after serving a two-match ban for a forearm to the head of Roosters rival Hugo Savala. Staggs says he feared the incident could rule him out of Origin 1. That's the latest news update from the Capital Radio newsroom. I'm James Wybrow.
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4: The cheapest unleaded 91 in Goulburn is at the Metro on Braidwood Road, which is going for $1.72. Cheapest diesel is also at the Metro on Braidwood Road, which is selling at $2.06 a litre.
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0: Partly cloudy and 14 today. Tomorrow mostly sunny and 16. Friday cloudy and 16. And Saturday possible showers and 16. Gold atop of 14 today, currently 8. Crookwell atop of 11, currently 8 in Canberra, expecting 16 at the moment on 1 degree. 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

Forever Classic, D and Athan, the local breakfast show with Craig Pritchard. Thanks to the Bolo and the $10 snooty night tonight from 5:30. Yummo. Mental's there and too many times. It's 22 to 8. Let's check out the morning cue for this morning. And today, it's Pick Strawberries Day. It's actually a national day and I love strawberries and it looks as though most people that have got through this morning absolutely love strawberries. Lisa says the traditional way with cream is the way she likes to have them. By the way, the question is, how do you like to have your strawberries? Robin says, cut them, sprinkle icing sugar over them and sit for a little while and then enjoy some fresh cream on top. Sue goes for the balsamic vinegar. Wayne goes for the cream and chalky topping. Glennis with my banana, blueberry, strawberry, peanut butter, soy milk, and some Filsium husk smoothie. Yummo. Now, that sounds like a smoothie and a half. And I've also got Christine, who loves a strawberry smoothie, but she hasn't gone as far as you did, Doug Lettuce. And I love the chef's kiss that you've also given on the Facebook page as well. But, yeah, strawberries, they pretty much taste good on just about anything. You can't destroy it. And what do you like to have your strawberries with? 4822 1368 or go to our GNFM Facebook page. It's 20 to 8 Forever Classic GNFM.

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Thanks to the Bolo, Matchbox 20 and Push. It's 17 to 8. In case you didn't hear half an hour ago, DNFM's new superstar experience is a chance to see Eric Clapton live in Chicago. All thanks to the all-new and still unbreakable Toyota Hilux, available now at Goulburn Toyota. Get ready to win the trip of a lifetime. June 1st is when we'll start giving you a cue to get on our standby list and a chance to see Eric Clapton with two tickets to the United Center in Chicago, Friday, September 11. Return airfares for two plus $5,000 in cash. There can only be one winner, and let's hope it's you. Of course, you'll get to take your partner with you. You don't go there by yourself. But, one winner with a trip for two for all of that. Be fantastic. Good old Eric Clapton. Don't get much more legend than him. Hey, someone who's not a legend, though, is an American influencer who received thousands of death threats after being filmed taking a baby wombat from its mother. Well, she's in hot water again. Samantha Strable, who also goes by the name of Sam Jones, fled Australia after the incident caused a national outcry last year. Even Prime Minister Anthony Albanese denounced her actions after video of Strable picking up a baby wombat from the side of the road whilst its distressed mother chased her, and it went viral. It's now emerged that Strable will face a three-day trial in Wyoming over allegations that she lied about where she lived in order to obtain hunting permits for black bears, elk, mountain lions, antelope and fishing. And according to the Herald Sun, Wyoming Game and Fish Department received an anonymous tip that Strable continues to buy resident tags even though she hasn't resided in Wyoming for over 2 years. So, it would appear that the place here in Australia where she picked up that wombat's not the only naughty stuff that she's been up to. And she'd probably not be allowed to come back into this country again unless she's got all the right applications and we keep an eye on her because, you know, we've got to save our wombats. Forever Classic, DNFM, it's 15 to 8.

0: Golden Bulldogs Old Boys Round is happening this weekend. Now, it's at the Workers Arena. 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It's 9 a.m. to 5 p.m. this Saturday at the Workers Arena on Finlay Road.
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11: 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The flux capacitor's doing what a flux capacitor shouldn't. 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
0: It's 10 to 8, partly cloudy and 14 today. Tomorrow, mostly sunny and 16. Friday, cloudy and 16. And Saturday, possible showers and 16. Goulburn atop of 14 today, currently 8. Crookwell atop of 11, currently 8. Canberra expecting 16 at the moment on 2 degrees. 10 to 8, forever classic, GNFM.
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0: 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And a big happy birthday to Melanie today, who's 45 years old. 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
2: Delays in Maroolan on the Hume Highway in both directions around Highland Way with ongoing resurfacing works and contraflow in place, slowing drivers down this morning. It's also under pace a little further along on the Hume northbound through Paddy's River. To Eagle Hawk via the Federal Highway, it'll take you 48 minutes. This end of financial year, look for value that's built to last. 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Oh, what a feeling, Toyota. I'm Lisa Kowalski with the latest traffic on Forever Classic GNFM 107.7.
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6: From the Capital Radio Newsroom, I'm James Wybrow. The New South Wales Treasurer will outline forecasts for plummeting economic growth and revenue earnings in a key speech later today. Daniel Mucchi says outlooks are being revised down due to disruptions caused by the Middle East conflict and fuel crisis. Meanwhile, a $1 million reward is now on offer for information relating to the suspicious death of a man more than 30 years ago. Dusty Fitzpatrick reports.
7: Paul Murray owned an opal mining field near Lightning Ridge in the state's northwest and lived at a camp on the site. The 40-year-old was last seen alive on the 19th of March 1995 by a local who dropped him off on the outskirts of the town. Murray was reported missing a week later. His naked body was found in scrubland by two farmers 2 kilometres from his campsite. Now a reward is being offered for information by the state government and New South Wales Police.
6: In other news, planning is underway to roll out nurse-to-patient ratios at more public hospitals across New South Wales. A minimum of 1 nurse to 4 patients will be introduced for morning and afternoon shifts in general medical, surgical and specialty wards. Health Minister Ryan Park says it's the next phase of the government's commitment to boost staffing levels and improve safety.
8: This will see hundreds more nurses over the next 9 to 12 months take positions up in our state's hospitals.
6: And we're being urged to grab some orange to wear today in a show of thanks for the hard work of our SES volunteers. Wear Orange Wednesday is marked each year during National Volunteer Week, specifically to honour the time sacrificed by those helping out in serious natural disasters and other situations. SES Commissioner Mike Washing says they are working harder than ever.
9: Even in the last 24 hours, with minor flooding in northeast and northern rivers, our volunteers, supported by our amazing staff, have also been at it again. Yeah, huge year last year. It was our second busiest on record.
6: Arsenal have won their first Premier League title since 2004 after a 1-1 draw between Manchester City and Bournemouth confirmed their spot at the top of the table. Meanwhile, Chelsea has beaten Tottenham, sending the relegation battle to the final day. In rugby league news, Nathan Cleary has issued an ominous warning after Dylan Edwards' snubbing from the Blues Origin team. The incumbent New South Wales fullback lost his spot to James Tedesco for next week's series opener. Cleary predicts his Panthers teammate will bounce back in a big way.
10: Yeah, it's difficult. It's, you know, you just can't fit two into one, and they've both been in such amazing form. I know for a fact that Dill won't let this sort of hurt him. He'll use it as fuel to continue to improve.
6: And the NRL has confirmed the 4 clubs heading to Las Vegas for next year's season opener. Parramatta will take on the Titans before the Storm do battle with the Tigers. That's the latest news update from the Capital Radio Newsroom. I'm James Wybrow.
11: Continuing with GNFM local news, thanks to John Douglas, Priceline Pharmacy. I'm Caitlin Lewis. Goulburn Mulwarrie Council Mayor Nina Dillon says charges will be rising, but has defended the move, saying it's to cover infrastructure and project costs. It means residents could be hit with another rate hike, with council trying to make up for operating costs and infrastructure needs. According to council's draft 2026-27 operational budget, the domestic waste management charge and rural waste fee will rise by 2%, while water charges will rise by 5%. The budget is on public exhibition until Friday and can be found on Council's website. Goulburn-based MP Angus Taylor says he's overdue for a catch-up with One Nation leader Pauline Hanson. Mr Taylor says he's happy to work with every party in the Parliament to overturn Labor's tax changes. Some coalition supporters are urging the party to work with One Nation in the lead-up to the next election. The opposition leader says he's fighting to make sure changes to capital gains, negative gearing and family trusts don't pass.
12: We catch up regularly through the parties on legislation coming through the Parliament. The most important one is these taxes coming through, and we want to work with every political party, including One Nation, to do it.
11: And Goulburn Mulwarrie residents are being urged to roll up their sleeves and donate blood for the Australian Red Cross Lifeblood. Lifeblood has issued an urgent call for blood donations with stocks running desperately low. Supplies of type A and O blood are extremely low, but donors of all blood types are being encouraged to make a booking within the next week to help save lives. Those in the Goulburn Mulwarrie who are healthy and willing to donate blood can make a booking by calling 13 14 95 or by heading to lifeblood.com.au. Checking sport now, Canberra rugby product Liam Bowron has signed an extension with the ACT Brumbies until 2028. Bowron says he has tough competition in the squad but wouldn't want to play anywhere else.
13: Pretty tough with people like Billy Pollard and nice in front of me, but keep putting my hand up every week for selection and making sure that those boys are performing to the best of their abilities and, you know, knowing that I'm there. And
11: that's the latest GNFM local news. If you have a local news lead, go to gnfm.com.au and click local news. I'm Caitlin Lewis.
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11: The cheapest unleaded 91 in Goulburn is at the Metro on Braidwood Road, which is going for $1.72. Cheapest diesel is also at the Metro on Braidwood Road, which is selling at $2.06 a litre.
5: GNFM Goulburn local weather. 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
14: Partly cloudy and 14 today. Tomorrow mostly sunny 16. Friday cloudy 16. And Saturday possible showers and 16. Goulburn a top of 14 today, currently 8. Crookwell a top of 11, currently 8. And Canberra expecting 16 at the moment on 3 degrees.
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1: 10 past 8, we've got $390 up for grabs. And the good news is we've worked out one voice yesterday. Claire was able to work out that Gillian Anderson was part of our TV duo. Now, she went for the other one first, David Duchovny from The X-Files, of course. But then she went for Gillian Anderson, thinking maybe it was her, but I got mixed up. And she was right. So well done there, and we've got five voices remaining, and we have two clues again now that she's worked out that clue. One's controversial, and another one is an action star. 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
2: It's 14 past 8 and let's get the phones and hopefully get another voice today like we did yesterday. Who have I got here?
3: Claire.
2: Hey Claire, well done yesterday. I believe you're the one that worked out Gillian Anderson.
3: It was me.
2: Yeah. Straight after David Duchovny. So you're on the right track and then you got it spot on. Okay, well, that clue's out of the way. Now let's have another listen to those voices.
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2: We've still got the controversial one on the action star there. Who are you going to go for?
3: Jada Pinkett Smith.
2: No.
3: Freddie Prinze Jr.
2: Four to go.
3: Katy Perry.
2: Three.
3: Steve Austin.
2: Two.
3: Samuel L. Jackson.
2: He's been a great action star over the years, as well as a great dramatic actor as well. One to go.
3: Russell Brand.
2: Very controversial at the end there. But no, unfortunately, not as successful as yesterday, but at least you've got that one voice and a Goulburn Workers Club voucher for yourself. And maybe this afternoon with Banksy, you can do it again.
3: Yeah, we'll keep trying.
2: All right. Good luck, Claire. Bye. Thanks. All right, let's have another listen to those voices.
4: G-N-M.
2: All right, let's take another one. Good morning.
5: Good morning.
2: Yeah, it certainly is. All right, now we got one worked out yesterday, Gillian Anderson, and that was the one that was part of a TV duo in X-Files. But we've still got the controversial one and we've still got the action star. Who are you going to go for?
5: Holly Valance.
2: No.
5: David Beckham.
2: Oh.
5: Victoria Beckham.
2: Sticking in the Beckham family. We've got three to go.
5: Brooklyn Beckham.
2: Two to go.
5: Andrew Bolt.
2: One to go.
5: And Kevin Costner.
2: Good old Kevin Costner, who I absolutely loved in Yellowstone until he decided to leave it.
5: I know, right?
2: Yeah, I know. And then it kind of ruined stuff and now all of a sudden it's been broken up into about three different TV shows.
5: Yes.
2: Hey, thanks for giving it a go anyhow.
5: Thank you.
2: All right, see you later.
5: Bye.
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2: Forever Classic DNFM, it's 21 past 8, partly cloudy and 14 today. Tomorrow, mostly sunny, 16. Friday, cloudy and 16. And Saturday, possible showers and 16. Goulburn atop of 14 today, currently 8. Crookwell atop of 11, currently 8. And Canberra expecting 16. At the moment, on 3 degrees, 21 past 8. Forever Classic DNFM. Forever.

0: Forever Classic, DNFN, the local breakfast show with Craig Pritchard. Thanks to the Bolo, Rod Stewart, and the Rhythm of My Heart. And it looks as though he'll be doing his farewell shows throughout 2027 and then saying goodbye to touring ever again. So if you've never seen Rod Stewart live, you probably should have seen him when he was in Australia last year, because that could be his last time that he'll actually be here. He was kind of saying farewell then. So we'll see what happens. But yeah, certainly had a great career over the years of almost 80 years. Coming up after 8:30, we'll check out, another act that haven't said goodbye. They've said hello as they've come back with a big reunion tour that's doing really well. And we'll open up the Days of the Year calendar. Forever Classic, GNFM.
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2: Delays in Marulan continuing on the Hume Highway in both directions around Highland Way, with ongoing resurfacing works and contraflow in place allow around an extra 20 minutes of travel time. Goulburn to Mossvale via the Hume Highway and Illawarra Highway, still a good run at 51 minutes. Getting vaccinated this winter is the best way to protect yourself and others from serious illness, especially if you're 65 and over. 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I'm Lisa Kowalski with the latest traffic on Forever Classic, GNFM 107.7.
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10: 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Thanks to Goulburn's best range of used cars, over 200.

0: A minimum of one nurse to four patients will be introduced for morning and afternoon shifts in general medical, surgical and specialty wards. Health Minister Ryan Park says it's the next phase of the government's commitment to boost staffing levels and improve safety.
1: This will see hundreds more nurses over the next 9 to 12 months take positions up in our state's hospitals.
0: And we're being urged to grab some orange to wear today in a show of thanks for the hard work of our SES volunteers. Wear Orange Wednesday is marked each year during National Volunteer Week, specifically to honour the time sacrificed by those helping out in serious natural disasters and other situations. SES Commissioner Mike Washing says they are working harder than ever.
2: In the last 24 hours, with minor flooding in northeastern northern rivers, our volunteers, supported by our amazing staff, have also been at it again. Yeah, huge year last year. It was our second busiest on record.
0: Arsenal have won their first Premier League title since 2004 after a 1-1 draw between Manchester City and Bournemouth confirmed their spot at the top of the table. Meanwhile, Chelsea has beaten Tottenham, sending the relegation battle to the final day. In rugby league news, Nathan Cleary has issued an ominous warning after Dylan Edwards' snubbing from the Blues Origin team. The incumbent New South Wales fullback lost his spot to James Tedesco for next week's series opener. Cleary predicts his Panthers teammate will bounce back in a big way.
3: Yeah, it's difficult. It's, you know, you just can't fit two into one, and they've both been in such amazing form. I know for a fact that Dill won't let this sort of hurt him. He'll use it as fuel to continue to improve.
0: And the NRL has confirmed the four clubs heading to Las Vegas for next year's season opener. Parramatta will take on the Titans before the Storm do battle with the Tigers. That's the latest news update from the Capital Radio newsroom. I'm James Wybrow.
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5: The cheapest unleaded 91 in Goulburn is at the Metro on Braidwood Road, which is going for $1.72. Cheapest diesel is also at the Metro on Braidwood Road, which is selling at $2.06 a litre.
4: GNFM Goulburn local weather. 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
6: Partly cloudy and 14 today. Tomorrow mostly sunny and 16. Friday cloudy and 16. And Saturday possible showers and 16. Gold on the top of 14 today, currently 8. Crookle on top of 11, currently 8. In Canberra expecting 16 at the moment, 3 degrees. 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

Forever Classic, Dean and Athan, the local breakfast show with Craig Pritchard. Thanks to the Bolo, the station with Eric Clapton and Mr. Slowhand himself live in Chicago. Up for grabs as of June 1st, all thanks to Golden Toyota. It's 21 to 9. Hey, well, if you've been in Sydney the last couple of nights, you may have seen Split Enz doing their Frenzy Tour. And, well, apparently the shows have been absolutely fantastic, doing all the great hits. And, of course, there's four of the original members still left in the band, including Neil and Tim Finn, and those very colourful uniforms and even the zany hairdos they've got back together again too. It was interesting seeing Neil, after getting used to his shorter hair in Crowded House, to actually having that hair that looks as though just been in a... an electric switch. yeah, apparently Split Enz, as good as they've ever been, and they're always a lot of fun, and they certainly have a great range of music to pick from, and hopefully one of their shows is going to be filmed and put onto a special digital version that we can either buy or watch on one of the streaming channels, because I would certainly love to have a copy of one of those gigs. And if you're going along tonight, good luck to you. Apparently it is meant to be fantastic. It's 20 to 9, Forever Classic, GNFM.

0: Forever Classic, Dee and Athan, the local breakfast show with Craig Pritchard. Thanks to the Bolo. And tonight from 5:30, it's $10 schnitty night. That's a night not to be missed. Murray Head there and One Night in Bangkok. It's 17 to 9. Time to open up the Days of the Year calendar for the 20th of May. And today it's World Bee Day. 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And, of course, we have our very own bee club here in Gold that you can participate in. National Streaming Day today, Weights and Measures Day. It's also National Quiche Lorraine Day, National Be a Millionaire Day, World Product Day, International Clinical Trials Day, National Numeracy Day, Emergency Medical Services for Children Day, National Juice Slushy Day, National High Heel Day, National Women in Aerospace Day, it's National Rescue Dog Day, International Academic Freedom Day, National Band Directors Day, International Red Sneakers Day, National Sugar Bee Apple Day. It's also Eliza Doolittle Day, World Autoimmune Arthritis Day, National Employee Health and Fitness Day, National Pick Strawberries Day, as we've been talking about this morning with the morning queue, and it's also Turn Beauty Inside Out Day. So lots of days being celebrated with the 20th of May. 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

0: And 107.7, the local breakfast show with Craig Pritchard. Thanks to the Bolo. It's 3 to 9. Coming up after 9, a 30-minute music marathon to kickstart your workday. Bryan Adams. And Bob Seger. Coming up after 9 for the classic GNFM.
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2: Delays in Maroolan continuing on the Hume Highway in both directions around Highland Way, with ongoing resurfacing works and contraflow in place allow around an extra 20 minutes of travel time. In Brisbane Grove, also seeing delays on the Hume Highway southbound just past Hume Street. Going to Eagle Hawk by the Federal, taking 48 minutes. This May, the Starlight Foundation is asking people across Australia to dig deep to help make hospitals a happier place for sick kids. 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I'm Lisa Kowalski with the latest traffic on Forever Classic GNFM 107.7.
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9: From the Capital Radio Newsroom, I'm James Wybrow. Police believe a deadly shooting which killed one man and injured four others in Sydney's southwest was targeted. The investigation was launched when five men presented to two hospitals in the space of 90 minutes. Two cars have been seized for examination and a crime scene has been set up in Canley Heights. In other news, the state treasurer is hailing the role of renewable energy projects in helping New South Wales avoid recession. Daniel Mookie will use a speech to the McKeel Institute to outline how the war in the Middle East is affecting the budget bottom line as he prepares to hand down his financial blueprint. He says families will be at the centre of his plans.
10: With working families under such pressure, we have to deliver relief today for these cost of living pressures, but reform to help curb them in the long term. That will be the argument that I'm making today.
9: Meanwhile, young business leaders are lobbying the Albanese government to rethink its proposed tax reforms. Legislation to change the current capital gains tax system and negative gearing measures will be introduced to Parliament next month. 40 founders have written to the Prime Minister warning against stripping the CGT discount from productive asset investments. And the World Health Organization warns there's significant uncertainty about the spread of an Ebola outbreak in the Democratic Republic of Congo. 136 people have died in the outbreak so far. World Health Organization officials are working with local authorities to deliver more testing kits. Epidemiologist Dr. Paul Griffin says it's highly unlikely it would lead to the next global pandemic.
5: The risk of this being across other borders other than locally is extremely low.
9: Billy Slater is defending his decision to name Kalyn Ponga at fullback for Queensland as criticism mounts on the Maroons coach for leaving Reece Walsh out of the squad. The NRL legend says the Knights star has passion like no other.
11: Last year, got injured, made his way down to Sydney from Newcastle on game night on crutches just to be in and around the group. It shows how much this means to him. I've got great admiration and respect for Kalyn as a person.
9: Both the Maroons and Blues are in camp this week, preparing for Game 1, which kicks off next Wednesday. Meantime, Southampton Football Club have been thrown out of the English Championship playoff final for spying on their rival ahead of the semi-final. The team they beat, Middlesbrough, will now play Hull City on Saturday for a place in the Premier League. The BBC's Jane Dougal says Southampton admitted breaching regulations by filming a Middlesbrough training session.
12: This is totally unprecedented. Southampton expelled from the Championship playoff final 4 days before it's due to take place. And it's known as the richest game in football because the winner gets to play in the Premier League next season.
9: That's the latest news update from the Capital Radio Newsroom. I'm James Wybrow.
13: Continuing with GNFM local news, thanks to John Douglas, Priceline Pharmacy. I'm Caitlin Lewis. This National Walk Safely to School Day, parents in the Goulburn Mulwarrie are being urged to rethink how their kids are getting to school. Now in its 27th year, the initiative aims to get kids interested in active travel and calls on local families to implement walking into their everyday routine. Pedestrian Council of Australia CEO Harold Scrooby says it's a timely reminder for locals.
14: Over 25% of school children today are overweight or obese. That's a terrible statistic, especially because it's increasing. And walking regularly and building walking into your daily routine can help address this epidemic.
13: Women in the region are invited to the Goulburn Women's Shed's coffee catch-up on June 2 at the Soldiers Club from 10 a.m. Local women are welcome to attend and meet other women in a friendly and supportive environment. There will also be a raffle, so be sure to bring your gold coins on the day. For more information, you can email the shed at goulburnwomenshed@gmail.com. The annual Australia's Biggest Morning Tea will be coming to Goulburn tomorrow from 10:30 a.m, supporting people impacted by cancer. The community is invited to attend the event with hot drinks, homemade scones and more on offer on the day. Also making news in the region today, motorists in Braidwood may have noticed traffic build-up yesterday after a tree came down early in the morning. Arulan Road was under traffic control for around 5 kilometres past Monga Lane. Checking sport now, Blues coach Laurie Daly has named his squad for the State of Origin opener. Hudson Young and Ethan Strange from the Canberra Raiders will put on the blue jersey representing the Raiders in the annual competition. Game 1 is May 27 at a Core Stadium in Sydney. And the Goulburn Swans had a weekend they'd like to forget in the local AFL, going down to Yass by 63 points at home. The home side were behind the entire match, not scoring a single point in the third quarter. The match ended with Goulburn scoring 2-4-16 to Yass's 12-7-79. That's the latest GNFM local news. If you have a local news lead, go to gnfm.com.au and click local news. I'm Caitlin Lewis.
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0: Partly cloudy and 14 today. Tomorrow, mostly sunny, 16. Friday, cloudy and 16. And Saturday, possible showers and 16. Goulburn atop of 14 today, currently 9. Crookwell atop of 11, currently 9. And Canberra expecting 16 at the moment, 5. 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
1: Hey, if you're in Maroolan or nearabouts, the Maroolan Country Women's Association would love to welcome you to their next meeting, which is starting at 10 a.m, so not too far away. 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

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And I reckon the Jackson estate will be feeling pretty happy at the moment. Apparently, the film's already made $750 million at the box office. And the way it's going in the next couple of weeks, it'll reach the billion-dollar mark, which isn't bad for a music bio, which I don't think's ever gone past the billion-dollar mark before. But well done. And if it's not enough for that to be successful, all his albums are back in the charts again as well, and they'll probably be there for the rest of the year. Coming up after 10, we'll get stuck into another 30-minute music marathon. Banksy's along with Dragon. And Seal.

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